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1: Good evening. I'm Marna McManus. The Weyburn Police Service received a complaint last Tuesday of a semi-truck driver striking a Sask power pole and causing damage. Deputy Chief Shane St. John says the more important issue was the driver left the scene without reporting the incident.
2: Yeah, they realized they hit it. Actually, the guy from the investigation, they got out of the vehicle and looked for damage on the semi, so they knew they damaged it, and then they still got in the semi and left. I know semi drivers worry about points, and they worry about those consequences, but when you don't report those and we find out, it's a much more severe penalty by not reporting it.
1: St. John says while the driver may not have even gotten a ticket for hitting the pole, they most assuredly will now that they didn't report the incident. A pickup truck colliding with a semi-truck early this morning on Highway 39 near Yellowgrass. Stars Air Ambulance transported the driver of the pickup truck. The semi-truck driver was not injured in the incident, which occurred around 6:30. Yellowgrass Fire Rescue ensured all lanes of traffic were closed off until the scene was cleared by the RCMP. Take care of the places we share. WeClean Week returns to Weyburn next week. Communications coordinator with the City of Weyburn, Paige Temple.
3: It's really about encouraging residents to help care for the spaces we all share every day. So this year's focus is broader than just that litter pickup. We're really encouraging people to look at the areas around their homes. So that's in front of your property, including sidewalks and the curbs, and also those back alleys and shared neighborhood spaces.
1: To support the cleanup efforts, the city will also offer curbside pickup of bagged yard waste just from June 1st to 5th. Collection will take place on each residential area's regular garbage pickup day. According to the weekly crop report from the Saskatchewan Ministry of Agriculture, the crops are 41% in the ground here in the southeast. This is up 20% from the previous week and slightly behind the five-year regional average of 47%. Producers remain busy with seeding, pre-seed herbicide applications, land rolling, and rock picking. Calving is nearing completion, with livestock producers checking fences and beginning to move cattle out to pasture. This week, the southeast skies will have more storms overhead as rain is continued to be expected. Meteorologist with Environment Canada, Matt Loney, has more on the upcoming weather.
4: Been a risk of a thunder shower in the afternoon. Beyond that, so yeah, we do see some lingering instability for much of the week. The air mass is coming from the northwest, and we've seen that activity in Alberta for the last few days. So that's going to migrate slowly eastward into Saskatchewan.
1: Loney says while they don't expect any warning criteria, people should still be keeping their eyes on the skies. More details are coming up after sports. For these stories and more, visit discoverweyburn.com.

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1: It's a beautiful night for the finale of a high-stakes four-game set in the Bronx as the Toronto Blue Jays look to lock down a crucial series split against the New York Yankees. Toronto's riding high after scraping out a gritty 2-1 win last night, thanks to a masterpiece on the mound by rookie ace Trey Savage and some textbook execution from Vladdy Jr. But tonight, the slate is wiped clean. The Jays bats need to come alive early to take the crowd out of it at Yankee Stadium. That game is in progress now. Catch all the action on Saskatchewan's home of Blue Jays baseball, AM 1190. The Richardson Pioneer Weyburn Red Wings goaltender Angelo Zoll is officially taking his game to the next level. He's committed to play NCAA Division Hockey at Augustana University. During the 2025 SJHL Finals run, Zoll posted a stellar .928 save percentage. He'll be reuniting with former teammate Mac Chakrabarty in the NCAA.
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1: Showers tonight with the risk of a thunderstorm early in the evening and a low of 6. Cloudy skies tomorrow with a good chance of showers in the morning. Continuing into the afternoon, and we'll also have a risk of a thunderstorm. High 17. Clouds moving out tomorrow night with a low of 6. Sunshine and a high of 23 on Saturday. A mix of sun and cloud for Sunday. A slight chance of showers and a high of 27. And sunny skies with a high of 30 degrees on Monday. 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
5: Showers tonight with a risk of a thunderstorm this evening and a low of 6 degrees. Cloudy tomorrow with a good chance of showers in the morning into the afternoon. Risk of a thunderstorm early in the afternoon and a high of 17. Clouds moving out tomorrow night with a low of 6 and we'll have sunshine on Saturday with a high of 23. Get the latest forecast at your fingertips by clicking the sun icon on the Discover Weyburn app. I'm Marna McManus.
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1: 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And on Friday, you get to kick off the weekend with your top five songs. 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
4: Showers tonight with a risk of a thunderstorm this evening and a low of 6 degrees. Cloudy tomorrow with a good chance of showers in the morning into the afternoon. Risk of a thunderstorm early in the afternoon and a high of 17. Clouds moving out tomorrow night with a low of 6 and we'll have sunshine on Saturday with a high of 23. Get the latest forecast at your fingertips by clicking the sun icon on the Discover Weyburn app. I'm Marna McManus.
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1: Good evening. I'm Marna McManus. A semi-truck driver striking a SAS power pole last Tuesday, causing damage and then leaving the scene before reporting the incident to police or to the property owner. Deputy Chief Shane St. John with the Weyburn Police Service.
2: It's a much more severe penalty by not reporting it. In this circumstance, due to a citizen's eyewitness and video, we were able to find the offender. I think I have these in here weekly lately, and we're finding the person.
1: St. John says the driver may even have avoided being charged for hitting the pole by reporting the incident to the police. The driver of a pickup truck was taken by Stars Air Ambulance this morning from the scene of a collision with a loaded semi-truck. The incident occurred around 6:30 on Highway 39 near Yellowgrass. All lanes of traffic were closed off with help from the Yellowgrass Fire Rescue, while the scene was cleared by the RCMP. The semi-driver was not injured. Way Clean Week is returning to Weyburn next week, and residents are invited to help keep Weyburn looking its best by cleaning up the spaces we all share. This year's focus is on encouraging residents to care for the areas around their properties, including sidewalks, front streets, back alleys, and nearby shared spaces. Communications coordinator with the city, Paige Tembolt.
3: So this year's big focus is back alleys because they actually serve an important purpose just beyond beautiful appearance. When alleys become blocked with branches, yard waste, debris, it can really create drainage concerns. And it also makes it very hard for our graders and city equipment to safely maintain those spaces.
1: From June 1st to 5th, the city will also offer curbside pickup of bagged yard waste only, according to the usual refuse collection schedules. Producers here in the southeast have reached 41% completion for seeding over the past week. The weekly crop report from the Saskatchewan Ministry of Agriculture shows pulse crops at the forefront of seeding completion. And with precipitation recharging the topsoil moisture, most reports are indicating conditions are now adequate. Cropland topsoil moisture is 22% surplus, 74% adequate, and 4% short. Thunderstorms are expected to pop in and out of the southeast this week before warming up this weekend. Meteorologist with Environment Canada, Matt Loney, says whether this means the start of a warm summer is anyone's guess.
4: Computer models are kind of finicky for anything beyond about Sunday. So we'll see if those highest temperatures actually get realized on Monday. Depending on which computer model you trust, they're giving a fairly wide range of possibilities beyond Sunday.
1: He says for the time being, temperatures will be seasonal as thunderstorms move overhead. We'll have all the details on what we can expect weather-wise coming up in our five-day forecast after sports. For these stories and more, visit discoverweyburn.com.
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1: Showers tonight with the risk of a thunderstorm early in the evening and a low of 6. Cloudy skies tomorrow with a good chance of showers in the morning. Continuing into the afternoon, and we'll also have a risk of a thunderstorm. High 17. Clouds moving out tomorrow night with a low of 6. Sunshine and a high of 23 on Saturday. A mix of sun and cloud for Sunday. A slight chance of showers and a high of 27. And sunny skies with a high of 30 degrees on Monday. 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
5: Showers tonight with a risk of a thunderstorm this evening and a low of 6 degrees. Cloudy tomorrow with a good chance of showers in the morning into the afternoon.

0: Afternoon, risk of a thunderstorm early in the afternoon and a high of 17. Clouds moving out tomorrow night with a low of 6, and we'll have sunshine on Saturday with a high of 23. Get the latest forecast at your fingertips by clicking the sun icon on the Discover Weyburn app. I'm Marna McManus.
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7: Showers tonight with a risk of a thunderstorm this evening and a low of 6 degrees. Cloudy tomorrow with a good chance of showers in the morning into the afternoon. Risk of a thunderstorm early in the afternoon and a high of 17. Clouds moving out tomorrow night with a low of 6 and we'll have sunshine on Saturday with a high of 23. Get the latest forecast at your fingertips by clicking the sun icon on the Discover Weyburn app. I'm Marna McManus.
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is young, she thinks she's grown. We're all first car, first date, WLD on a license plate. Now ain't life crazy? Yeah.

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1: Good evening. I'm Marna McManus. The Weyburn Police Service charging a semi-truck driver who struck a SAS power pole last Tuesday, causing damage, but then leaving the scene without reporting it. Deputy Chief Shane St. John says he sees this too often, and it's just not worth not reporting an incident.
2: You might not get a ticket, but now that you don't report it, 100% you're getting a fine because you didn't report it. So that's your ticket. So it's just always way better to take responsibility for your actions. And if they don't know what to do, then call police and we'll assist with that, right? Yeah. If they don't know who the property owner is, then call us. We'll help out with all of that.
1: St. John adds they were able to identify the driver thanks to an eyewitness who also captured the incident on video. All lanes were closed for a couple of hours this morning on Highway 39 near Yellowgrass. This due to a collision between a pickup truck and a loaded semi-truck. While the driver of the pickup was taken by Stars Air Ambulance, the semi-driver was not injured in the incident. RCMP, EMS, and Yellowgrass Fire Rescue were on the scene to ensure safety while things were cleared. The City of Weyburn wants residents to take care of the spaces we share. Way Clean Week goes next week, and as part of the effort, the city will offer curbside pickup of bagged yard waste only from June 1st to June 5th on regular garbage pickup days. Paige Tenbolt is a communications coordinator with the city.
3: And this is really specific to the bagged grass clippings, weeds, leaves, that small garden debris that's going to be collected during Way Clean Week. Materials like branches, loose debris, furniture, construction waste, household garbage, that's not going to be collected in these curbside bags.
1: Organizations, businesses, schools, service clubs, and community groups interested in participating in Way Clean Week can contact the city's engineering department to arrange for cleanup supplies, including gloves and garbage bags. Producers here in the southeast remain busy with seeding, pre-seed herbicide applications, land rolling, and rock picking. With calving nearing completion, livestock producers are checking fences and starting to move cattle out to pasture. According to the weekly crop report from the Saskatchewan Ministry of Agriculture for the period of May 12th to 18th, area farmers now have 41% of the crop in the ground, up 20% from the previous week. Thunderstorms will continue to be seen this week as a persistent series of storms moves across the southeast. Environment Canada meteorologist Matt Loney says we should be able to avoid anything overly dangerous.
4: At this point, we're not expecting too much in the way of alerts, but it is possible. Monitoring the weather is job one in the spring and summer months for severe weather. So certainly the potential is never ruled out, but keep your eye on the sky.
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1: Showers tonight with the risk of a thunderstorm early in the evening and a low of 6. Cloudy skies tomorrow with a good chance of showers in the morning. Continuing into the afternoon, and we'll also have a risk of a thunderstorm. High 17. Clouds moving out tomorrow night with a low of 6. Sunshine and a high of 23 on Saturday. A mix of sun and cloud for Sunday. A slight chance of showers and a high of 27. And sunny skies with a high of 30 degrees on Monday. 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
5: Showers tonight with a risk of a thunderstorm this evening and a low of 6 degrees. Cloudy tomorrow with a good chance of showers in the morning into the afternoon. Risk of a thunderstorm early in the afternoon and a high of 17. Clouds moving out tomorrow night with a low of 6 and we'll have sunshine on Saturday with a high of 23. Get the latest forecast at your fingertips by clicking the sun icon on the Discover Weyburn app. I'm Marna McManus.
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4: Showers tonight with a risk of a thunderstorm this evening and a low of 6 degrees. Cloudy tomorrow with a good chance of showers in the morning into the afternoon. Risk of a thunderstorm early in the afternoon and a high of 17. Clouds moving out tomorrow night with a low of 6 and we'll have sunshine on Saturday with a high of 23. 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
1: Good evening. I'm Marna McManus. The Weyburn Police Service received a complaint last Tuesday of a semi-truck driver striking a Sask Power pole and causing damage. Deputy Chief Shane St. John says the more important issue was the driver left the scene without reporting the incident.
2: Yeah, they realized they hit it. Actually, the guy from the investigation, they got out of the vehicle and looked for damage on the semi, so they knew they damaged it, and then they still got in the semi and left. I know semi drivers worry about points, and they worry about those consequences, but when you don't report those and we find out, it's a much more severe penalty by not reporting it.
1: St. John says while the driver may not have even gotten a ticket for hitting the pole, they most assuredly will now that they didn't report the incident. A pickup truck colliding with a semi-truck early this morning on Highway 39 near Yellowgrass. Stars Air Ambulance transported the driver of the pickup truck. The semi-truck driver was not injured in the incident, which occurred around 6:30. Yellowgrass Fire Rescue ensured all lanes of traffic were closed off until the scene was cleared by the RCMP. Take care of the places we share. WeClean Week returns to Weyburn next week. Communications coordinator with the City of Weyburn, Paige Temple.
3: It's really about encouraging residents to help care for the spaces we all share every day. So this year's focus is broader than just that litter pickup. We're really encouraging people to look at the areas around their homes. So that's in front of your property, including sidewalks and the curbs, and also those back alleys and shared neighborhood spaces.
1: To support the cleanup efforts, the city will also offer curbside pickup of bagged yard waste just from June 1st to 5th. Collection will take place on each residential area's regular garbage pickup day. According to the weekly crop report from the Saskatchewan Ministry of Agriculture, the crops are 41% in the ground here in the southeast. This is up 20% from the previous week and slightly behind the five-year regional average of 47%. Producers remain busy with seeding, pre-seed herbicide applications, land rolling, and rock picking. Calving is nearing completion, with livestock producers checking fences and beginning to move cattle out to pasture. This week, the southeast skies will have more storms overhead as rain is continued to be expected. Meteorologist with Environment Canada, Matt Loney, has more on the upcoming weather.
4: A risk of a thunder shower in the afternoon. Beyond that, so yeah, we do see some lingering instability for much of the week. The air mass is coming from the northwest, and we've seen that activity in Alberta for the last few days. So that's going to migrate slowly eastward into Saskatchewan.
1: Loney says while they don't expect any warning criteria, people should still be keeping their eyes on the skies. More details are coming up after sports. For these stories and more, visit discoverweyburn.com.
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1: Showers tonight with the risk of a thunderstorm early in the evening and a low of 6. Cloudy skies tomorrow with a good chance of showers in the morning. Continuing into the afternoon, and we'll also have a risk of a thunderstorm. High 17. Clouds moving out tomorrow night with a low of 6. Sunshine and a high of 23 on Saturday. A mix of sun and cloud for Sunday. A slight chance of showers.

0: hours and a high of 27, and sunny skies with a high of 30 degrees on Monday. 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

0: 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And on Friday, you get to kick off the weekend with your top five songs. 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
2: Showers tonight with a risk of a thunderstorm this evening and a low of 6 degrees. Cloudy tomorrow with a good chance of showers in the morning into the afternoon. Risk of a thunderstorm early in the afternoon and a high of 17. Clouds moving out tomorrow night with a low of 6 and we'll have sunshine on Saturday with a high of 23. Get the latest forecast at your fingertips by clicking the sun icon on the Discover Weyburn app. I'm Marna McManus.
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3: Showers tonight with a risk of a thunderstorm this evening and a low of 6 degrees. Cloudy tomorrow with a good chance of showers in the morning into the afternoon. Risk of a thunderstorm early in the afternoon and a high of 17. Clouds moving out tomorrow night with a low of 6 and we'll have sunshine on Saturday with a high of 23. 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
5: Showers tonight with a risk of a thunderstorm this evening and a low of 6 degrees. Cloudy tomorrow with a good chance of showers in the morning into the afternoon. Risk of a thunderstorm early in the afternoon and a high of 17. Clouds moving out tomorrow night with a low of 6 and we'll have sunshine on Saturday with a high of 23. Get the latest forecast at your fingertips by clicking the sun icon on the Discover Weyburn app. I'm Marna McManus.
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3: Showers tonight with a risk of a thunderstorm this evening and a low of 6 degrees. Cloudy tomorrow with a good chance of showers in the morning into the afternoon. Risk of a thunderstorm early in the afternoon and a high of 17. Clouds moving out tomorrow night with a low of 6 and we'll have sunshine on Saturday with a high of 23. Get the latest forecast at your fingertips by clicking the sun icon on the Discover Weyburn app. I'm Marna McManus.
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1: Showers tonight with a risk of a thunderstorm this evening and a low of 6 degrees. Cloudy tomorrow with a good chance of showers in the morning into the afternoon. Risk of a thunderstorm early in the afternoon and a high of 17. Clouds moving out tomorrow night with a low of 6 and we'll have sunshine on Saturday with a high of 23. Get the latest forecast at your fingertips by clicking the sun icon on the Discover Weyburn app. I'm Marna McManus.
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4: Showers tonight with a risk of a thunderstorm this evening and a low of 6 degrees. Cloudy tomorrow with a good chance of showers in the morning into the afternoon. Risk of a thunderstorm early in the afternoon and a high of 17. Clouds moving out tomorrow night with a low of 6 and we'll have sunshine on Saturday with a high of 23. Get the latest forecast at your fingertips by clicking the sun icon on the Discover Weyburn app. I'm Marna McManus.
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4: We'll have rain showers throughout the night tonight with a low of 6. Cloudy tomorrow with a good chance of showers in the morning into the afternoon. Risk of a thunderstorm early in the afternoon and a high of 17. Clouds moving out tomorrow night with a low of 6, and we'll have sunshine on Saturday with a high of 23. Get the latest forecast at your fingertips by clicking the sun icon on the Discover Weyburn app. I'm Marna McManus.
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1: We'll have rain showers throughout the night tonight with a low of 6. Cloudy tomorrow with a good chance of showers in the morning into the afternoon. Risk of a thunderstorm early in the afternoon and a high of 17. Clouds moving out tomorrow night with a low of 6, and we'll have sunshine on Saturday with a high of 23. Get the latest forecast at your fingertips by clicking the sun icon on the Discover Weyburn app. I'm Marna McManus.
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2: We'll have rain showers throughout the night tonight with a low of 6. Cloudy tomorrow with a good chance of showers in the morning into the afternoon. Risk of a thunderstorm early in the afternoon and a high of 17. Clouds moving out tomorrow night with a low of 6, and we'll have sunshine on Saturday with a high of 23. Get the latest forecast at your fingertips by clicking the sun icon.

0: 7 and a high of 17. Clouds moving out tomorrow night with a low of 6, and we'll have sunshine on Saturday with a high of 23. Get the latest forecast at your fingertips by clicking the sun icon on the Discover Weyburn app. I'm Marna McManus.
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1: We'll have rain showers throughout the night tonight with a low of 6. Cloudy tomorrow with a good chance of showers in the morning into the afternoon. Risk of a thunderstorm early in the afternoon and a high of 17. Clouds moving out tomorrow night with a low of 6, and we'll have sunshine on Saturday with a high of 23. Get the latest forecast at your fingertips by clicking the sun icon on the Discover Weyburn app. I'm Marna McManus.
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4: We'll have rain showers throughout the night tonight with a low of 6. Cloudy tomorrow with a good chance of showers in the morning into the afternoon. Risk of a thunderstorm early in the afternoon and a high of 17. Clouds moving out tomorrow night with a low of 6, and we'll have sunshine on Saturday with a high of 23. Get the latest forecast at your fingertips by clicking the sun icon on the Discover Weyburn app. I'm Marna McManus.
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1: We'll have rain showers throughout the night tonight with a low of 6. Cloudy tomorrow with a good chance of showers in the morning into the afternoon. Risk of a thunderstorm early in the afternoon and a high of 17. Clouds moving out tomorrow night with a low of 6, and we'll have sunshine on Saturday with a high of 23. Get the latest forecast at your fingertips by clicking the sun icon on the Discover Weyburn app. I'm Marna McManus.
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1: Mainly cloudy today with a good chance of showers this morning. Continuing into the afternoon, and we'll also see a risk of a thunderstorm. We'll see a high of 17 degrees. Clouds moving out tonight with a low of 6. Sunshine for tomorrow and a high of 23. And the sun will be shining through the clouds on Sunday. Slight chance of showers and a high of 27. 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
5: Mainly cloudy today with a good chance of showers this morning. Continuing into the afternoon, and we'll also see a risk of a thunderstorm. We'll see a high of 17 degrees. Clouds moving out tonight with a low of 6. Sunshine for tomorrow and a high of 23. And the sun will be shining through the clouds on Sunday. Slight chance of showers and a high of 27. Local news, local sports, and local weather are available with the free Discover Weyburn app. I'm Marna McManus.
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4: Mainly cloudy today with a good chance of showers this morning. Continuing into the afternoon, and we'll also see a risk of a thunderstorm. We'll see a high of 17 degrees. Clouds moving out tonight with a low of 6. Sunshine for tomorrow and a high of 23. And the sun will be shining through the clouds on Sunday. Slight chance of showers and a high of 27. Local news, local sports, and local weather are available with the free Discover Weyburn app. I'm Marna McManus.
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2: Mainly cloudy today with a good chance of showers this morning. Continuing into the afternoon, and we'll also see a risk of a thunderstorm. We'll see a high of 17 degrees. Clouds moving out tonight with a low of 6. Sunshine for tomorrow and a high of 23. And the sun will be shining through the clouds on Sunday. Slight chance of showers and a high of 27. Local news, local sports, and local weather are available with the free Discover Weyburn app. I'm Marna McManus.
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5: Mainly cloudy today with a good chance of showers this morning. Continuing into the afternoon, and we'll also see a risk of a thunderstorm. We'll see a high of 17 degrees. Clouds moving out tonight with a low of 6. Sunshine for tomorrow and a high of 23. And the sun will be shining through the clouds on Sunday. Slight chance of showers and a high of 27. Local news, local sports, and local weather are available with the free Discover Weyburn app. I'm Marna McManus.
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3: Mainly cloudy today with a good chance of showers this morning. Continuing into the afternoon, and we'll also see a risk of a thunderstorm. We'll see a high of 17 degrees. Clouds moving out tonight with a low of 6. Sunshine for tomorrow and a high of 23. And the sun will be shining through the clouds on Sunday. Slight chance of showers and a high of 27. 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
1: Good morning. I'm Marna McManus. The Weyburn Police Service responding to a high number of mental health-related calls last week, many resulting in individuals being taken to the hospital for further care. One of the more serious incidents involved a report of a suicidal man in a public area. Deputy Chief Shane St. John says the man tried to flee police.
2: They can become rather intense. They can become combative. This one was, but this person was in such distress that they needed to be apprehended. It puts our officers at a little bit of risk as well when someone becomes combative in that state. But we need to make sure that person is going to be okay. So unfortunately, sometimes a little bit of force needs to be used to get that person the help that they need.
1: The man was apprehended under the Mental Health Act due to his comments and his behavior. No charges were filed for resisting arrest. Virtual access to addiction medicine is expanding through rural communities. Saskatchewan's Minister of Mental Health and Addictions, Lori Carr, shares on the impact felt by the people affected.
3: This is another way for individuals to be able to get treatment while they're living in their home communities. They may not need actually to go into a treatment space, but this will allow them to go to their pharmacies and get the medication that they need to curb those addiction habits that they might have.
1: Carr says the program may see further expansions if it continues to be a success. Sask Power is beginning its annual power pole inspection program across the province this month. Crews will inspect more than 1.2 million power poles as part of the work. The Crown Corporation says about 123,000 wood poles will be checked each month beginning in May. Inspectors will look for damage, decay, and carpenter ant infestation, while also testing thousands of overhead transformers. Sask Power says some poles may be repaired, while others will need to be replaced. The utility adds no power outages are expected during the inspection program. The Weyburn Volleyball Club has set up a bottle drive in support of the Mercer family of Yellowgrass, who lost their home to a fire in early May. Tanya Miller says they have a few options to get the bottles collected.
4: Well, we can go door to door. We also have an option for a drop and go, which is set up at Sarkan. And you can use the code WVC, and then it would go into the account that we've set up for them there.
1: She says the Mercer family has been longtime members of the volleyball club, as all three of their daughters played this sport, and Alana even coached at one point. The funds from the bottle collection will be presented to the Mercers on June 5th. For these stories and more, visit discoverweyburn.com.
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1: A rough night on the road last night for the Weyburn Razorbacks as they ran into a powerhouse Moose Jaw Mustang squad, dropping a tough 21-3 decision. The Razorbacks struggled to find their rhythm early as Moose Jaw

0: offense took total control from the opening whistle, but Weyburn didn't pack it in. The boys showed some late fight in the third period, breaking through the Mustangs' defense with goals from Taryn Casewatum, Bode Pretty, and Maddox Mohan. Ultimately, the hill was just too steep to climb. The Razorbacks fall to 0-4 on the season, but they'll look to flush this one quickly and bounce back when they return home to Weyburn tonight, when they host the Swift Current Wolverines at the Tom Sandy Sports Arena beginning at 8. A matinee follow-up game will go in Swift Current on Sunday afternoon. The Toronto Blue Jays putting on a pitching clinic in the Bronx yesterday, wrapping up their series against the New York Yankees with a masterful 2-0 shutout victory and earning a hard-fought series split. With the rotation a bit banged up, Toronto leaned heavily on a brilliant bullpen day. Spencer Miles was absolute nails, eating up over 4 innings of scoreless ball, while George Springer provided the late-inning insurance with his second home run of the series. The Jays are back at Rogers Centre tonight to kick off a 3-game weekend set against the Pittsburgh Pirates. Toronto sends ace Kevin Gausman to the mound, looking to keep those bats quiet and start the homestand on a high note. First pitch is at 5 o'clock. Catch all the action on Saskatchewan's home of Blue Jays baseball, AM 1190.
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0: Cloudy skies today with a likelihood of showers and risk of a thunderstorm this afternoon. High 15. Mainly cloudy tonight with a possibility of showers early in the evening and risk of a thunderstorm. Clouds moving out near midnight. Low 6. Sunshine for tomorrow and a high of 22. Continued sunshine on Sunday with a high of 29. Those sunny skies will continue into the work week with a high of 32 degrees on Monday and a high of 34 on Tuesday. 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

0: Megan Maroney and Kenny Chesney. You had to be there on Country 106.7. Good morning, I'm Sharon Church. Coming up this morning, Way Clean Week is back in Weyburn next week. And yes, the battle with Estevan for the golden garbage can is officially on. We'll also talk local weekend plans from the Artist Next Door Arts Festival to the Weyburn Firefighter Cabaret. 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Get those tickets. And since it's National Buy-In Instrument Day, we'll get into the poll ranking the most attractive instruments people can play. Apparently, guitar and saxophone players are out here thriving. Plus, Canada's new NSF fee cap, the flip-flop debate, and why getting teenagers ready for school somehow feels harder than it did when they were toddlers. 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
7: Mainly cloudy today with a good chance of showers this morning. Continuing into the afternoon, and we'll also see a risk of a thunderstorm. We'll see a high of 17 degrees. Clouds moving out tonight with a low of 6. Sunshine for tomorrow and a high of 23. And the sun will be shining through the clouds on Sunday. Slight chance of showers and a high of 27. 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

It's National Buy an Instrument Day. Good morning. I'm Sharon Church filling in for Derek Curry on Country 106.7. Now, can I recommend a few instruments if you're going to buy one today? A Vanity Fair poll found that playing an instrument makes you more attractive. Okay, so you can't just buy one today. You have to actually be able to play it. Now, it's not just any instrument. Can you take a wild guess at the top five most attractive instruments? Coming in at number five.

0: drum roll, please. It's the drums. Number four, the violin. Number three, the piano. Number two, the saxophone. And number one, the guitar. And honorable mention does go to the flute. Yes. Ladies, do you agree with this poll? Now, as a musician and someone who is married to a saxophone player, I would say that this is right on the money.
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2: 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And SAS Power Screws are hitting the road this month for the company's yearly power pole inspection program. We'll have all those details coming up in just a few. Stay tuned.
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0: Deputy Chief Shane St. John.
1: They made the right call to call us for sure. They don't want to be stopped, right? And that's the last thing we want, especially in public, right, where people might come across that, which we've had, of course, in the past. But, you know, the members did a really good job of trying to de-escalate for quite a time before, unfortunately, it got to that apprehension point.
0: St. John says members have mental health training and are very good at de-escalating situations. Due to the man's comments and behavior, he was apprehended under the Mental Health Act and taken to the hospital. He wasn't charged for resisting arrest. St. John adds he hopes the man is getting the help he needs. A second wave of expansion is here for the Virtual Access to Addiction Medicine program. The expansion is promising, says Mental Health and Addictions Minister Lori Carr.
2: We added, it looks like, probably about another 12 communities to this. The program reduces the transportation barriers and improves access to this life-saving medication for individuals with the substance use disorder.
0: Carr says they saw plenty of good signs when they put out the first wave back in January. Sask Power crews are hitting the road this month for the company's yearly power pole inspection program. The work includes checking more than 1.2 million power poles across the province. Crews will examine the poles, cross arms, and anchoring equipment for signs of damage or wear. The project also includes testing 9,000 overhead transformers and adding wildfire protection in high-risk areas. SaskPower says regular maintenance helps extend the life of the infrastructure and reduce costs. The Crown Company says crews will try to stay off private property unless access is necessary. The Mercer family of Yellowgrass lost their home to a fire in early May, and the Weyburn Volleyball Club is running a bottle drive to help them out. They have a drop-and-go set up at Sarcan until June 5th, where anyone can leave the donations along with the code WVC. Tanya Miller says they'll also be at the comp this Saturday.
3: We are going to be set up at the Weyburn Comprehensive Eagles Gym parking lot from 1 to 4. So that's where we're going to be doing our sorting. So people are welcome to show up and drop bottles off there, or you can send us a message and we will come to your door to pick up.
0: Miller adds the Mercer family has been longtime members of the volleyball club, and since their club is all about community, they try to give back to those who give their time to the program. For these stories and more, visit discoverweyburn.com.
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0: The Weyburn Razorbacks falling 21-3 last night in Moose Jaw against the Mustangs. The Mustangs jumped out to an early lead and didn't look back, but the Razorbacks kept battling until the final whistle. Weyburn got on the board late with a flurry of offense in the third period, courtesy of goals from Taryn K. Swatum, Bode Pretty, and Maddox Mohan. The boys will look to shake this one off and bounce back hard when they return home to the Weyburn floor. They'll host the first of two games against the Swift Current Wolverines.

0: The Jays blanked the Yankees 2-0 to secure a series split, silencing a dangerous New York lineup in their own backyard. It was a total team effort from the pitching staff, combining for a stellar three-hit shutout. On offense, Dalton Varsho got things started with an RBI double, and George Springer launched a solo shot to put the game on ice. Now the focus shifts to a fresh weekend matchup. The Pittsburgh Pirates sail into Toronto for a three-game series beginning tonight. The Jays will look to build some serious momentum. They're handing the ball to right-hander Kevin Gausman to set the tone in Game 1. You can follow every hit, run, and strikeout all weekend long. With the first pitch today at 5 o'clock, catch all the action on Saskatchewan's home of Blue Jays baseball, AM 1190.
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0: Cloudy skies today with a likelihood of showers and risk of a thunderstorm this afternoon, high 15. Mainly cloudy tonight with a possibility of showers early in the evening and risk of a thunderstorm. Clouds moving out near midnight, low 6. Sunshine for tomorrow and a high of 22. Continued sunshine on Sunday with a high of 29. Those sunny skies will continue into the work week with a high of 32 degrees on Monday and a high of 34 on Tuesday. 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

Never Lie on Country 106.7. Good morning, I'm Sharon Church in for Derek Curry. Way Clean Week is back starting Monday. We'll chat more on that after Cody Johnson. Here's The Fall.

0: Clean Week is back in Weyburn all next week. The city is encouraging everyone to help spruce things up from Monday to Friday. Actually, we should always be on the lookout to keep our city nice and clean, but specifically next week. Now, this year's focus goes beyond just picking up litter. The city's asking residents to clean up sidewalks, curbs, back alleys, and shared spaces around their homes to help with drainage and city maintenance. And yes, if you're wondering, the rivalry is back too. Weyburn will once again battle Estevan for the legendary golden garbage can. The city will also offer curbside pickup for bagged yard waste during the first week of June. If you want some more details, pickup dates, and how groups can get involved, well, all the information is up right now at discoverweyburn.com.
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6: Cloudy skies for today with a likelihood of showers. This afternoon, we could see a risk of a thunderstorm, high 15. Cloudy skies tonight with a possibility of showers early this evening, a risk of a thunderstorm. Clouds moving out overnight with a low of 6. Sunshine for tomorrow and a high of 22. And maybe it's coincidence that tomorrow night, the Weyburn Firefighters Association will host their Ignite the Night Cabaret fundraiser. But things start to heat up on Sunday with a high of 29 and sunny skies and highs in the 30s into next week. 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
1: Flip-flops are not attractive footwear, said no redneck ever. Hey, I'm Sharon Church filling in for Dara Curry. Apparently, women online are begging men to retire the everyday flip-flop. 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

0: 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Oh, no!
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2: Hearing from Deputy Chief Shane St. John on a serious incident taking place last week. One of their many mental health related calls last week. And Saskatchewan's Mental Health and Addictions Minister Lori Carr shares on more communities being added to the Virtual Access to Addiction Medicine Program. These stories and more in just a few short moments. 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
3: Weekly crop report came out yesterday as Saskatchewan producers get back in the field after some very interesting weather last week. Davidson Ogiyaki, crops extension specialist out of Moose Jaw, said, although seeding is a little bit behind, producers are no strangers to adversity.
4: As a result of the weather system that came in last week and due to the high snows we had, some areas are still not where they should be in terms of seeding. We are at 29%, however, and that's an increase of 13% from last week. We're not where we should be, but we're moving on. Saskatchewan farmers are known for their resiliency, and I know we're pushing forward.
3: Although producers are not even a third of the way done, and usually around this time are past the halfway point, good news is on the way, though, as warm temperatures into next week should hopefully keep farmers in the fields. For Golden West, I'm Dylan Fiesel.
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1: Good morning. I'm Marna McManus. A report last week of a suicidal man in a public area coming into the Weyburn Police Service. Deputy Chief Shane St. John says the man tried to flee the police and resisted apprehension, which he needed due to his mental state. St. John notes it can be risky for police, but sometimes a little bit of force needs to be used to ensure they get the help they need.
2: Our members are very good at de-escalation and mental health training and really trying to get them to comply before it gets to any type of resisting.
1: The man was apprehended under the Mental Health Act due to his comments and behavior, and no charges were filed for resisting arrest.
2: After our part is done, we don't necessarily follow up unless it's something criminal in nature. So hopefully they're getting the care they need for sure.
1: The WPS responded to a high number of mental health related calls last week, many resulting in the person being taken to the hospital.

0: for further care.
1: New communities are seeing options open up when it comes to virtual access to addictions medicine. After two successful waves, Saskatchewan's Minister of Mental Health and Addictions, Lori Carr, says they're looking forward to helping out residents.
2: We have individuals that have been using this successfully, and so it's something that we felt was important to expand to help more residents across the province on their recovery journey.
1: Carr says she's open to a third wave and more if the program continues to be a success. Annual power pole inspections are now underway across the province. SaskPower says through the program, crews will inspect about 123,000 wood power poles each month. Workers will check for structural damage, decay, and other issues that could affect safety or reliability. Poles that can't be repaired will be replaced as part of the maintenance work. SaskPower says regular inspections can help double the lifespan of the wood power poles while saving money on replacement costs. The Crown Utility Corporation does not expect any outages while the work is completed. A bottle drive fundraiser is underway, being organized by the Weyburn Volleyball Club for the Mercer family of Yellowgrass who lost their home to a fire in early May. Tanya Miller says they have a drop-and-go set up at Sarcan.
3: Any bottles that we get deposited before June 5th into that account will go specifically to the Mercer family, trying to help them in a way that they can because they've been involved in our program for a lot of years with their three daughters and Alana even coached. So we try to give back to those that give their time to the program.
1: Miller says they'll also be in the parking lot of the WCS Eagles gym this Saturday from 1 to 4. Anyone who'd like their bottle donations picked up can message the club or Tanya Miller to make arrangements. For these stories and more, visit discoverweyburn.com.
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1: A rough night on the road last night for the Weyburn Razorbacks as they ran into a powerhouse Moose Jaw Mustang squad, dropping a tough 21-3 decision. The Razorbacks struggled to find their rhythm early as Moose Jaw's offense took total control from the opening whistle, but Weyburn didn't pack it in. The boys showed some late fight in the third period, breaking through the Mustangs' defense with goals from Taryn Kaswatam, Bode Pretty, and Maddox Mohan. Ultimately, the hill was just too steep to climb. The Razorbacks fall to 0-4 on the season, but they'll look to flush this one quickly and bounce back when they return home to Weyburn tonight when they host the Swift Current Wolverines at the Tom Sandy Sports Arena beginning at 8. A matinee follow-up game will go in Swift Current on Sunday afternoon. The Toronto Blue Jays putting on a pitching clinic in the Bronx yesterday, wrapping up their series against the New York Yankees with a masterful 2-0 shutout victory and earning a hard-fought series split. With the rotation a bit banged up, Toronto leaned heavily on a brilliant bullpen day. Spencer Miles was absolute nails, eating up over 4 innings of scoreless ball, while George Springer provided the late inning insurance with his second home run of the series. The Jays are back at Rogers Centre tonight to kick off a 3-game weekend set against the Pittsburgh Pirates. Toronto sends ace Kevin Gausman to the mound, looking to keep those bats quiet and start the homestand on a high note. First pitch is at 5 o'clock. Catch all the action on Saskatchewan's home of Blue Jays baseball, AM 1190.
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1: Cloudy skies today with a likelihood of showers and risk of a thunderstorm this afternoon, high 15. Mainly cloudy tonight with a possibility of showers early in the evening and risk of a thunderstorm. Clouds moving out near midnight, low 6. Sunshine for tomorrow and a high of 22. Continued sunshine on Sunday with a high of 29. Those sunny skies will continue into the work week with a high of 32 degrees on Monday and a high of 34 on Tuesday. 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

0: day to leave on Country 106.7. Good morning, I'm Sharon Church. Are you still looking for some weekend plans? I got you covered. The Weyburn Firefighters Association is hosting their Ignite the Night Firefighter Cabaret tomorrow at the Exhibition Hall. 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
2: Cloudy skies for today with a likelihood of showers. This afternoon, we could see a risk of a thunderstorm, high 15. Cloudy skies tonight with a possibility of showers early this evening, a risk of a thunderstorm. Clouds moving out overnight with a low of 6. Sunshine for tomorrow and a high of 22. And maybe it's coincidence that tomorrow night, the Weyburn Firefighters Association will host their Ignite the Night Cabaret fundraiser. But things start to heat up on Sunday with a high of 29 in sunny skies and highs in the 30s into next week. 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I'm Marna McManus.
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0: Red Dress on Country 106.7. Good morning, I'm Sharon Church. You know those lovely NSF fees, non-sufficient funds? The ones where you're short like $3 and then your bank responds by charging you $50 more? Well, new federal rules in Canada have officially capped NSF fees at $10 for personal bank accounts. And there are a couple other important changes too, like banks can't charge an NSF fee if you're short less than $10. And they can't repeatedly hammer you with multiple NSF fees within 2 business days on the same account. The federal government says that this could actually save Canadians more than $600 million a year, especially people living paycheck to paycheck. Now, if you've been hit with these fees recently, it might be worth checking your statements because these new rules kicked in March 12th.
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2: Weyburn Police Service last week dealing with numerous mental health related calls. Deputy Chief Shane St. John will share on one of their more serious incidents. A bottle drive for the Mercer family is underway. And in sports, the 0-4 Weyburn Razorbacks are looking to bounce back this weekend against the Swift Current Wolverines. One of those games goes tonight here in Weyburn. Stay tuned.
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1: Good morning. I'm Marna McManus. The Weyburn Police Service responding to a high number of mental health-related calls last week, many resulting in individuals being taken to the hospital for further care. One of the more serious incidents involved a report of a suicidal man in a public area. Deputy Chief Shane St. John says the man tried to flee police.

0: another way for individuals to be able to get treatment while they're living in their home communities. They may not need actually to go into a treatment space, but this will allow them to go to their pharmacies and get the medication that they need to curb those addiction habits that they might have.
1: Carr says the program may see further expansions if it continues to be a success. SaskPower is beginning its annual power pole inspection program across the province this month. Crews will inspect more than 1.2 million power poles as part of the work. The Crown Corporation says about 123,000 wood poles will be checked each month beginning in May. Inspectors will look for damage, decay, and carpenter ant infestation, while also testing thousands of overhead transformers. SaskPower says some poles may be repaired, while others will need to be replaced. The utility adds no power outages are expected during the inspection program. The Weyburn Volleyball Club has set up a bottle drive in support of the Mercer family of Yellowgrass, who lost their home to a fire in early May. Tanya Miller says they have a few options to get the bottles collected.
2: Well, we can go door to door. We also have an option for a drop and go, which is set up at Sarkan. And you can use the code WVC, and then it would go into the account that we've set up for them there.
1: She says the Mercer family has been longtime members of the volleyball club, as all three of their daughters played this sport, and Alana even coached at one point. The funds from the bottle collection will be presented to the Mercers on June 5th. For these stories and more, visit discoverweyburn.com.
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1: The Weyburn Razorbacks falling 21-3 last night in Moose Jaw against the Mustangs. The Mustangs jumped out to an early lead and didn't look back, but the Razorbacks kept battling until the final whistle. Weyburn got on the board late with a flurry of offense in the third period, courtesy of goals from Taryn K. Swatum, Bode Pretty, and Maddox Mohan. The boys will look to shake this one off and bounce back hard when they return home to the Weyburn floor. They'll host the first of two games against the Swift Current Wolverines tonight at 8 at the Tom Zandi Sports Arena, and they'll play at 2 on Sunday in Swift Current. The Toronto Blue Jays are coming home happy after a massive win in New York yesterday. The Jays blanked the Yankees 2-0 to secure a series split, silencing a dangerous New York lineup in their own backyard. It was a total team effort from the pitching staff, combining for a stellar three-hit shutout. On offense, Dalton Varsho got things started with an RBI double, and George Springer launched a solo shot to put the game on ice. Now the focus shifts to a fresh weekend matchup. The Pittsburgh Pirates sail into Toronto for a three-game series beginning tonight. The Jays will look to build some serious momentum. They're handing the ball to right-hander Kevin Gausman to set the tone in Game 1. You can follow every hit, run, and strikeout all weekend long, with the first pitch today at 5 o'clock. Catch all the action on Saskatchewan's home of Blue Jays baseball, AM 1190.
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1: Cloudy skies today with a likelihood of showers and risk of a thunderstorm this afternoon, high 15. Mainly cloudy tonight with a possibility of showers early in the evening and risk of a thunderstorm. Clouds moving out near midnight, low 6. Sunshine for tomorrow and a high of 22. Continued sunshine on Sunday with a high of 29. Those sunny skies will continue into the work week with a high of 32 degrees on Monday and a high of 34 on Tuesday. 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

Morgan Wallen, I'm the problem. Hey, I'm Sharon Church. Maybe it's your job that's the problem. If it's time for a new job, you might want to try the dinner table test. We'll chat more on that after Megan Maroney. Here's Beautiful Things.

0: Is it time for a new job? Try the dinner table test. Now, this test is pretty simple. Imagine yourself sitting around the dinner table with your loved ones and someone asks, "Hey, how was your day?" Do you answer in an excited, positive way? Or is your response full of negativity? Now, if it's the latter, it may be time to rethink your career. Now, this does make sense, this dinner table test. However, I think having a mildly frustrating job is good for your relationships. Okay, stick with me here. When your friends and family ask, "How's work?" and you answer, "Awesome," well, the conversation ends right there. But just imagine how the conversation would flow after you say, "Ugh, guess what Susan in accounting did this time? You see? Now we can bond over our mutual frustration with Susan."
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11: Cloudy skies for today with a likelihood of showers. This afternoon, we could see a risk of a thunderstorm, high 15. Cloudy skies tonight with a possibility of showers early this evening, a risk of a thunderstorm. Clouds moving out overnight with a low of 6. Sunshine for tomorrow and a high of 22. And maybe it's coincidence that tomorrow night, the Weyburn Firefighters Association will host their Ignite the Night Cabaret fundraiser. But things start to heat up on Sunday with a high of 29 in sunny skies and highs in the 30s into next week. 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

0: on Country 106.7. Good morning. I'm Sharon Church in for Tara Curry. It is now time for Birthday Club. We're sticking close to home on this one. Happy birthday, Bobby Quigley from Aunt Jean. Happy birthday, Kina Tessier from Grandma. And happy 31st birthday, Chantel Cook, XOXO, from Halo and Danton. Mom, Dad, Prince, and Kat. And we're going to give another shout out to our Saturday birthdays. Tomorrow, May 23rd, happy 20th birthday, Jackson Ward from Mom, Dad, and Burke. And happy 37th birthday, Melissa Helfrick from Grandma and Grandpa McCowan.
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1: Good morning. I'm Marna McManus. One of the numerous mental health related calls last week to the Weyburn Police Service involved a man who resisted help from the police. He was reported for expressing suicidal ideologies in a public place. Deputy Chief Shane St. John.
2: They made the right call to call us for sure. They don't want to be stopped, right? And that's the last thing we want, especially in public, right, where people might come across that, which we've had, of course, in the past. But, you know, the members did a really good job of trying to de-escalate for quite a time before, unfortunately, it got to that apprehension point.
1: St. John says members have mental health training and are very good at de-escalating situations. Due to the man's comments and behavior, he was apprehended under the Mental Health Act and taken to the hospital. He wasn't charged for resisting arrest. St. John adds he hopes the man is getting the help he needs. A second wave of expansion is here for the Virtual Access to Addiction Medicine Program. The expansion is promising, says Mental Health and Addictions Minister Lori Carr.
3: We added, it looks like, probably about another 12 communities to this. The program reduces the transportation barriers and improves access to this life-saving medication for individuals with the substance use disorder.
1: Carr says they saw plenty of good signs when they put out the first wave back in January. Sask Power crews are hitting the road this month for the company's yearly power pole inspection program. The work includes checking more than 1.2 million power poles across the province. Crews will examine the poles, cross arms, and anchoring equipment for signs of damage or wear. The project also includes testing 9,000 overhead transformers and adding wildfire protection in high-risk areas. SaskPower says regular maintenance helps extend the life of the infrastructure and reduce costs.

0: The Crown Company says crews will try to stay off private property unless access is necessary. The Mercer family of Yellowgrass lost their home to a fire in early May, and the Weyburn Volleyball Club is running a bottle drive to help them out. They have a drop-and-go set up at Sarcan until June 5th, where anyone can leave the donations along with the code WVC. Tanya Miller says they'll also be at the comp this Saturday.
1: We are going to be set up at the Weyburn Comprehensive Eagles Gym parking lot from 1 to 4. So that's where we're going to be doing our sorting. So people are welcome to show up and drop bottles off there, or you can send us a message and we will come to your door to pick up.
0: Miller adds the Mercer family has been longtime members of the volleyball club, and since their club is all about community, they try to give back to those who give their time to the program. For these stories and more, visit discoverweyburn.com.
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0: A rough night on the road last night for the Weyburn Razorbacks as they ran into a powerhouse Moose Jaw Mustang squad, dropping a tough 21-3 decision. The Razorbacks struggled to find their rhythm early as Moose Jaw's offense took total control from the opening whistle. But Weyburn didn't pack it in. The boys showed some late fight in the third period, breaking through the Mustangs' defense with goals from Taryn K. Swatum, Bode Pretty, and Maddox Mohan. Ultimately, the hill was just too steep to climb. The Razorbacks fall to 0-4 on the season, but they'll look to flush this one quickly and bounce back when they return home to Weyburn tonight, when they host the Swift Current Wolverines at the Tom Sandy Sports Arena beginning at 8. A matinee follow-up game will go in Swift Current on Sunday afternoon. The Toronto Blue Jays putting on a pitching clinic in the Bronx yesterday, wrapping up their series against the New York Yankees with a masterful 2-0 shutout victory and earning a hard-fought series split. With the rotation a bit banged up, Toronto leaned heavily on a brilliant bullpen day. Spencer Miles was absolute nails, eating up over 4 innings of scoreless ball, while George Springer provided the late-inning insurance with his second home run of the series. The Jays are back at Rogers Centre tonight to kick off a 3-game weekend set against the Pittsburgh Pirates. Toronto sends ace Kevin Gausman to the mound, looking to keep those bats quiet and start the homestand on a high note. First pitch is at 5 o'clock. Catch all the action on Saskatchewan's home of Blue Jays baseball, AM 1190.
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0: Cloudy skies today with a likelihood of showers and risk of a thunderstorm this afternoon, high 15. Mainly cloudy tonight with a possibility of showers early in the evening and risk of a thunderstorm. Clouds moving out near midnight, low 6. Sunshine for tomorrow and a high of 22. Continued sunshine on Sunday with a high of 29. Those sunny skies will continue into the work week with a high of 32 degrees on Monday and a high of 34 on Tuesday. 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
12: Cloudy skies for today with a likelihood of showers. This afternoon, we could see a risk of a thunderstorm. High 15. Cloudy skies tonight with a possibility of showers early this evening. A risk of a thunderstorm. Clouds moving out overnight with a low of 6. Sunshine for tomorrow and a high of 22.

0: And maybe it's coincidence that tomorrow night, the Weyburn Firefighters Association will host their Ignite the Night Cabaret fundraiser. But things start to heat up on Sunday with a high of 29 in sunny skies and highs in the 30s into next week. 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

0: James Barker Ben and Dalton Dover teaming up for On the Water. It's on Country 106.7. I'm Dylan Fiesel, and we're playing our 25K Payday.
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0: I gave you an item. It was a daily rental for a skid steer from Fisk Repair and Rentals here in Weyburn. Price point, $300. And congratulations to Deanna Peterson, who was the first to text in the correct answer. Lower. 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So congratulations to Deanna. 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Derek Curry, she's going to be back on next week. Tune in just after 8 o'clock for your chance to play higher or lower for our 25K payday. 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

0: it gets to any type of resisting.
1: The man was apprehended under the Mental Health Act due to his comments and behavior, and no charges were filed for resisting arrest.
0: After our part is done, we don't necessarily follow up unless it's something criminal in nature. So hopefully they're getting the care they need for sure.
1: The WPS responded to a high number of mental health related calls last week, many resulting in the person being taken to the hospital for further care. New communities are seeing options open up when it comes to virtual access to addictions medicine. After two successful waves, Saskatchewan's Minister of Mental Health and Addictions, Lori Carr, says they're looking forward to helping out residents.
2: We have individuals that have been using this successfully, and so it's something that we felt was important to expand to help more residents across the province on their recovery journey.
1: Carr says she's open to a third wave and more if the program continues to be a success. Annual power pole inspections are now underway across the province. SaskPower says through the program, crews will inspect about 123,000 wood power poles each month. Workers will check for structural damage, decay, and other issues that could affect safety or reliability. Poles that can't be repaired will be replaced as part of the maintenance work. SaskPower says regular inspections can help double the lifespan of the wood power poles while saving money on replacement costs. The Crown Utility Corporation does not expect any outages while the work is completed. A bottle drive fundraiser is underway, being organized by the Weyburn Volleyball Club for the Mercer family of Yellowgrass who lost their home to a fire in early May. Tanya Miller says they have a drop-and-go set up at Sarcan.
3: Any bottles that we get deposited before June 5th into that account will go specifically to the Mercer family, trying to help them in a way they can because they've been involved in our program for a lot of years with their three daughters and Alana even coached. So we try to give back to those that give their time to the program.
1: Miller says they'll also be in the parking lot of the WCS Eagles gym this Saturday from 1 to 4. Anyone who'd like their bottle donations picked up can message the club or Tanya Miller to make arrangements. For these stories and more, visit discoverweyburn.com.
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1: The Weyburn Razorbacks falling 21-3 last night in Moose Jaw against the Mustangs. The Mustangs jumped out to an early lead and didn't look back, but the Razorbacks kept battling until the final whistle. Weyburn got on the board late with a flurry of offense in the third period, courtesy of goals from Taryn K. Swatum, Bode Pretty, and Maddox Mohan. The boys will look to shake this one off and bounce back hard when they return home to the Weyburn floor. They'll host the first of two games against the Swift Current Wolverines tonight at 8 at the Tom Zandi Sports Arena, and they'll play at 2 on Sunday in Swift Current. The Toronto Blue Jays are coming home happy after a massive win in New York yesterday. The Jays blanked the Yankees 2-0 to secure a series split, silencing a dangerous New York lineup in their own backyard. It was a total team effort from the pitching staff, combining for a stellar three-hit shutout. On offense, Dalton Varsho got things started with an RBI double, and George Springer launched a solo shot to put the game on ice. Now the focus shifts to a fresh weekend matchup. The Pittsburgh Pirates sail into Toronto for a three-game series beginning tonight. The Jays will look to build some serious momentum. They're handing the ball to right-hander Kevin Gausman to set the tone in Game 1. You can follow every hit, run, and strikeout all weekend long. With the first pitch today at 5 o'clock, catch all the action on Saskatchewan's home of Blue Jays baseball, AM 1190.
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1: Cloudy skies today with a likelihood of showers and risk of a thunderstorm this afternoon. High 15. Mainly cloudy tonight with a possibility of showers early in the evening and risk of a thunderstorm. Clouds moving out near midnight. Low 6. Sunshine for tomorrow and a high of 22. Continued sunshine on Sunday with a high of 29. Those sunny skies will continue into the work week with a high of 32 degrees on Monday and a high of 34 on Tuesday. 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

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Good morning, I'm Sharon Church. It's National Buy an Instrument Day. Which instrument instantly makes you more attractive? We'll chat about that after Jordan Davis. Here's Turn This Truck Around.

0: Jordan Davis turned this truck around on Country 106.7. Good morning, I'm Sharon Church. It's National Buy an Instrument Day. And can I recommend a few instruments if you're going to buy one today? A Vanity Fair poll found that playing an instrument makes you instantly more attractive. Okay, so you actually have to be able to play these instruments you're buying today. But it's not just any instrument. Can you take a wild guess at the top five most attractive instruments? Drum roll, please. Number five, the drums. Number four, the violin. Number three, piano. Number two, saxophone. And number one, the guitar. Honorable mention does go to the flute, though. Now, ladies, do you agree with this poll? Now, as a musician and someone who is married to a saxophone player, I'd say this is right on the money.
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8: Cloudy skies for today with a likelihood of showers. This afternoon, we could see a risk of a thunderstorm, high 15. Cloudy skies tonight with a possibility of showers early this evening, a risk of a thunderstorm. Clouds moving out overnight with a low of 6. Sunshine for tomorrow and a high of 22. And maybe it's coincidence that tomorrow night, the Weyburn Firefighters Association will host their Ignite the Night Cabaret fundraiser. But things start to heat up on Sunday with a high of 29 in sunny skies and highs in the 30s into next week. 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

0: Morgan Griffiths, Just Being Me on Country 106.7. Good morning, I'm Sharon Church. The Saskatchewan Oil and Gas Show is coming to Weyburn June 3rd and 4th, and organizers, they're already warning people to not wait on tickets. 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
2: Weyburn Police Service last week dealing with numerous mental health related calls. Deputy Chief Shane St. John will share on one of their more serious incidents. A bottle drive for the Mercer family is underway. And in sports, the 0-4 Weyburn Razorbacks are looking to bounce back this weekend against the Swift Current Wolverines. One of those games goes tonight here in Weyburn. Stay tuned.
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1: Good morning. I'm Marna McManus. The Weyburn Police Service responding to a high number of mental health-related calls last week, many resulting in individuals being taken to the hospital for further care. One of the more serious incidents involved a report of a suicidal man in a public area. Deputy Chief Shane St. John says the man tried to flee police.
2: They can become rather intense. They can become combative. This one was, but this person was in such distress that they needed to be apprehended. It puts our officers at a little bit of risk as well when someone becomes combative in that state. But we need to make sure that person is going to be okay. So unfortunately, sometimes a little bit of force needs to be used to get that person the help that they need.
1: The man was apprehended under the Mental Health Act due to his comments and his behavior. No charges were filed for resisting arrest. Virtual access to addiction medicine is expanding through rural communities. Saskatchewan's Minister of Mental Health and Addictions, Lori Carr, shares on the impact felt by the people affected.
3: This is another way for individuals to be able to get treatment while they're living in their home communities. They may not need actually to go into a treatment space, but this will allow them to go to their pharmacies and get the medication that they need to curb those addiction habits that they might have.
1: Carr says the program may see further expansions if it continues to be a success. Sask Power is beginning its annual power pole inspection program across the province.

0: this month. Crews will inspect more than 1.2 million power poles as part of the work. The Crown Corporation says about 123,000 wood poles will be checked each month beginning in May. Inspectors will look for damage, decay, and carpenter ant infestation, while also testing thousands of overhead transformers. Sask Power says some poles may be repaired, while others will need to be replaced. The utility adds no power outages are expected during the inspection program. The Weyburn Volleyball Club has set up a bottle drive in support of the Mercer family of Yellowgrass, who lost their home to a fire in early May. Tanya Miller says they have a few options to get the bottles collected.
1: Well, we can go door to door. We also have an option for a drop and go, which is set up at Sarcan. And you can use the code WVC, and then it would go into the account that we've set up for them there.
0: She says the Mercer family has been longtime members of the volleyball club, as all three of their daughters played this sport.

0: and Alana even coached at one point. The funds from the bottle collection will be presented to the Mercers on June 5th. For these stories and more, visit discoverweyburn.com.
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0: A rough night on the road last night for the Weyburn Razorbacks as they ran into a powerhouse Moose Jaw Mustang squad, dropping a tough 21-3 decision. The Razorbacks struggled to find their rhythm early as Moose Jaw's offense took total control from the opening whistle, but Weyburn didn't pack it in. The boys showed some late fight in the third period, breaking through the Mustangs' defense with goals from Taryn K. Swatum, Bode Pretty, and Maddox Mohan. Ultimately, the hill was just too steep to climb. The Razorbacks fall to 0-4 on the season, but they'll look to flush this one quickly and bounce back when they return home to Weyburn tonight, when they host the Swift Current Wolverines at the Tom Sandy Sports Arena beginning at 8. A matinee follow-up game will go in Swift Current on Sunday afternoon. The Toronto Blue Jays putting on a pitching clinic in the Bronx yesterday, wrapping up their series against the New York Yankees with a masterful 2-0 shutout victory and earning a hard-fought series split. With the rotation a bit banged up, Toronto leaned heavily on a brilliant bullpen day. Spencer Miles was absolute nails, eating up over 4 innings of scoreless ball, while George Springer provided the late inning insurance with his second home run of the series. The Jays are back at Rogers Centre tonight to kick off a 3-game weekend set against the Pittsburgh Pirates. Toronto sends ace Kevin Gausman to the mound, looking to keep those bats quiet and start the homestand on a high note. First pitch is at 5 o'clock. Catch all the action on Saskatchewan's home of Blue Jays baseball, AM 1190.
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0: Cloudy skies today with a likelihood of showers and risk of a thunderstorm this afternoon, high 15. Mainly cloudy tonight with a possibility of showers early in the evening and risk of a thunderstorm. Clouds moving out near midnight, low 6. Sunshine for tomorrow and a high of 22. Continued sunshine on Sunday with a high of 29. Those sunny skies will continue into the work week with a high of 32 degrees on Monday and a high of 34 on Tuesday. 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

0: is back in Weyburn. It starts on Monday, and the city is encouraging everyone to help spruce things up from Monday to Friday next week. Of course, we should always be keeping our city clean, but especially next week. This year's focus goes beyond just picking up litter. The city is also asking residents to clean up sidewalks, curbs, back alleys, and shared spaces around their homes to help with drainage and city maintenance. And yes, if you're wondering, the rivalry is back too. Weyburn will once again battle Estevan for the legendary golden garbage can. The city will also offer curbside pickup for bagged yard waste during the first week of June. More details, pickup dates, and how groups can get involved are now on Discover Weyburn.
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2: Cloudy skies for today with a likelihood of showers. This afternoon, we could see a risk of a thunderstorm. High 15. Cloudy skies tonight with a possibility of showers early this evening. A risk of a thunderstorm. Clouds moving out overnight with a low of 6. Sunshine for tomorrow and a high of 22. And maybe it's coincidence that tomorrow night, the Weyburn Firefighters Association will host their Ignite the Night Cabaret fundraiser. But things start to heat up on Sunday with a high of 29 in sunny skies and highs in the 30s into next week. 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I'm Marna McManus.
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Josh Ross, First Taste of Gone on Country 106.7. Good morning, I'm Sharon Church. Tyler Joe Miller, Under the Influence, up ahead. But first, here's Morgan Wallen and Ernest, Cowgirls.

0: Joe Miller, Under the Influence. Hey, I'm Sharon Church. I've got some friends who live in Texas, and they've been posting their kids' last day of school before summer vacation. Whew, how long till our kids are done for the school year? I know they end early. I think we've got like a good 5 weeks, maybe? I should check that out. It's not next week, which is good, because I'm not quite ready for them to be done yet. I need time to mentally prepare for the constant asking for snacks and screens.
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15: Cloudy skies for today with a likelihood of showers. This afternoon, we could see a risk of a thunderstorm. High 15. Cloudy skies.

0: Night with a possibility of showers early this evening, a risk of a thunderstorm. Clouds moving out overnight with a low of 6. Sunshine for tomorrow and a high of 22. And maybe it's coincidence that tomorrow night the Weyburn Firefighters Association will host their Ignite the Night Cabaret fundraiser. But things start to heat up on Sunday with a high of 29 and sunny skies and highs in the 30s into next week. 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I'm Marna McManus.
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0: in Shot of Glory on Country 106.7. Good morning. I'm Sharon Church, filling in for Dara Curry. Been filling in all week on the morning show, but Dara will be back on Monday. And I'll be back in just a couple of hours because I have my afternoon shift. So we'll see you in a bit.
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1: Good morning. I'm Marna McManus. One of the numerous mental health-related calls last week to the Weyburn Police Service involved a man who resisted help from the police. He was reported for expressing suicidal ideologies in a public place. Deputy Chief Shane St. John.
2: They made the right call to call us for sure. They don't want to be stopped, right? And that's the last thing we want, especially in public, right, where people might come across that, which we've had, of course, in the past. But, you know, the members did a really good job of trying to de-escalate for quite a time before, unfortunately, it got to that apprehension point.
1: St. John says members have mental health training and are very good at de-escalating situations. Due to the man's comments and behavior, he was apprehended under the Mental Health Act and taken to the hospital. He wasn't charged for resisting arrest. St. John adds he hopes the man is getting the help he needs. A second wave of expansion is here for the Virtual Access to Addiction Medicine program. The expansion is promising, says Mental Health and Addictions Minister Lori Carr.
3: We added, it looks like, probably about another 12 communities to this. The program reduces the transportation barriers and improves access to this life-saving medication for individuals with the substance use disorder.
1: Carr says they saw plenty of good signs when they put out the first wave back in January. Sask Power crews are hitting the road this month for the company's yearly power pole inspection program. The work includes checking more than 1.2 million power poles across the province. Crews will examine the poles, cross arms, and anchoring equipment for signs of damage or wear. The project also includes testing 9,000 overhead transformers and adding wildfire protection in high-risk areas. SaskPower says regular maintenance helps extend the life of the infrastructure and reduce costs. The Crown Company says crews will try to stay off private property unless access is necessary. The Mercer family of Yellowgrass lost their home to a fire in early May, and the Weyburn Volleyball Club is running a bottle drive to help them out. They have a drop-and-go set up at Sarcan until June 5th, where anyone can leave the donations along with the code WVC.

0: Tanya Miller says they'll also be at the comp this Saturday.
1: We are going to be set up at the Weyburn Comprehensive Eagles Gym parking lot from 1 to 4. So that's where we're going to be doing our sorting. So people are welcome to show up and drop bottles off there, or you can send us a message and we will come to your door to pick up.
0: Miller adds the Mercer family has been longtime members of the volleyball club, and since their club is all about community, they try to give back to those who give their time to the program. For these stories and more, visit discoverweyburn.com.
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0: The Weyburn Razorbacks falling 21-3 last night in Moose Jaw against the Mustangs. The Mustangs jumped out to an early lead and didn't look back, but the Razorbacks kept battling until the final whistle. Weyburn got on the board late with a flurry of offense in the third period, courtesy of goals from Taryn K. Swatum, Bode Pretty, and Maddox Mohan. The boys will look to shake this one off and bounce back hard when they return home to the Weyburn floor. They'll host the first of two games against the Swift Current Wolverines tonight at 8 at the Tom Zandi Sports Arena, and they'll play at 2 on Sunday in Swift Current. The Toronto Blue Jays are coming home happy after a massive win in New York yesterday. The Jays blanked the Yankees 2-0 to secure a series split, silencing a dangerous New York lineup in their own backyard. It was a total team effort from the pitching staff, combining for a stellar three-hit shutout. On offense, Dalton Varsho got things started with an RBI double, and George Springer launched a solo shot to put the game on ice. Now the focus shifts to a fresh weekend matchup. The Pittsburgh Pirates sail into Toronto for a three-game series beginning tonight. The Jays will look to build some serious momentum. They're handing the ball to right-hander Kevin Gausman to set the tone in Game 1. You can follow every hit, run, and strikeout all weekend long. With the first pitch today at 5 o'clock, catch all the action on Saskatchewan's home of Blue Jays baseball, AM 1190.
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0: Cloudy skies today with a likelihood of showers and risk of a thunderstorm this afternoon, high 15. Mainly cloudy tonight with a possibility of showers early in the evening and risk of a thunderstorm. Clouds moving out near midnight, low 6. Sunshine for tomorrow and a high of 22. Continued sunshine on Sunday with a high of 29. Those sunny skies will continue into the work week with a high of 32 degrees on Monday and a high of 34 on Tuesday. 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
2: Cloudy skies for today with a likelihood of showers. This afternoon, we could see a risk of a thunderstorm. High 15. Cloudy skies tonight with a possibility of showers early this evening. A risk of a thunderstorm. Clouds moving out overnight with a low of 6. Sunshine for tomorrow and a high of 22. And maybe it's coincidence that tomorrow night, the Weyburn Firefighters Association will host their Ignite the Night Cabaret fundraiser. But things start to heat up on Sunday with a high of 29 and sunny skies and highs in the 30s into next week. 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
1: 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I am the president. 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
4: Cloudy skies for today with a likelihood of showers. This afternoon, we could see a risk of a thunderstorm, high 15. Cloudy skies tonight with a possibility of showers early this evening, a risk of a thunderstorm. Clouds moving out overnight with a low of 6. Sunshine for tomorrow and a high of 22. And maybe it's coincidence that tomorrow night, the Weyburn Firefighters Association will host their Ignite the Night Cabaret fundraiser. But things start to heat up on Sunday with a high of 29 in sunny skies and highs in the 30s into next week. 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
1: Hearing from Deputy Chief Shane St. John on a serious incident taking place last week. One of their many mental health related calls last week. And Saskatchewan's Mental Health and Addictions Minister Lori Carr shares on more communities being added to the Virtual Access to Addiction Medicine Program. 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
1: Good morning. I'm Marna McManus. A report last week of a suicidal man in a public area coming into the Weyburn Police Service. Deputy Chief Shane St. John says the man tried to flee the police and resisted apprehension, which he needed due to his mental state. St. John notes it can be risky for police, but sometimes a little bit of force needs to be used to ensure they get the help they need.
2: Our members are very good at de-escalation and mental health training and really trying to get them to comply before it gets to any type of resisting.
1: The man was apprehended under the Mental Health Act due to his comments and behavior, and no charges were filed for resisting arrest.
2: After our part is done, we don't necessarily follow up unless it's something criminal in nature. So hopefully they're getting the care they need for sure.
1: The WPS responded to a high number of mental health related calls last week, many resulting in the person being taken to the hospital for further care. New communities are seeing options open up when it comes to virtual access to addictions medicine. After two successful waves, Saskatchewan's Minister of Mental Health and Addictions, Lori Carr, says they're looking forward to helping out residents.
3: We have individuals that have been using this successfully, and so it's something that we felt was important to expand to help more residents across the province on their recovery journey.
1: Carr says she's open to a third wave and more if the program continues to be a success. Annual power pole inspections are now underway across the province. SaskPower says through the program, crews will inspect about 123,000 wood power poles each month. Workers will check for structural damage, decay, and other issues that could affect safety or reliability. Poles that can't be repaired will be replaced as part of the maintenance work. SaskPower says regular inspections can help double the lifespan of the wood power poles while saving money on replacement costs. The Crown Utility Corporation does not expect any outages while the work is completed. A bottle drive fundraiser is underway, being organized by the Weyburn Volleyball Club for the Mercer family of Yellowgrass who lost their home to a fire in early May. Tanya Miller says they have a drop-and-go set up at Sarcan.
4: Any bottles that we get deposited before June 5th into that account will go specifically to the Mercer family, trying to help them in a way that they can because they've been involved in our program for a lot of years with their three daughters and Alana even coached. So we try to give back to those that give their time to the program.
1: Miller says they'll also be in the parking lot of the WCS Eagles gym this Saturday from 1 to 4. Anyone who'd like their bottle donations picked up can message the club or Tanya Miller to make arrangements. For these stories and more, visit discoverweyburn.com.
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1: A rough night on the road last night for the Weyburn Razorbacks as they ran into a powerhouse Moose Jaw Mustang squad, dropping a tough 21-3 decision. The Razorbacks struggled to find their rhythm early as Moose Jaw's offense took total control from the opening whistle, but Weyburn didn't pack it in. The boys showed some late fight in the third period, breaking through the Mustangs' defense with goals from Taryn Kaswatam, Bode Pretty, and Maddox Mohan. Ultimately, the hill was just too steep to climb. The Razorbacks fall to 0-4 on the season, but they'll look to flush this one quickly and bounce back when they return home to Weyburn tonight when they host the Swift Current Wolverines at the Tom Sandy Sports Arena beginning at 8. A matinee follow-up game will go in Swift Current on Sunday afternoon. The Toronto Blue Jays putting on a pitching clinic in the Bronx yesterday, wrapping up their series against the New York Yankees with a masterful 2-0 shutout victory and earning a hard-fought series split. With the rotation a bit banged up, Toronto leaned heavily on a brilliant bullpen day. Spencer Miles was absolute nails, eating up over 4 innings of scoreless ball, while George Springer provided the late inning insurance with his second home run of the series. The Jays are back at Rogers Center tonight to kick off a 3-game weekend set against the Pittsburgh Pirates. Toronto sends ace Kevin Gausman to the mound, looking to keep those bats quiet and start the homestand on a high note. First pitch is at 5 o'clock. Catch all the action on Saskatchewan's home of Blue Jays baseball, AM 1190.
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1: Cloudy skies today with a likelihood of showers and risk of a thunderstorm this afternoon. High 15. Mainly cloudy tonight with a possibility of showers early in the evening and risk of a thunderstorm. Clouds moving out near midnight. Low 6. Sunshine for tomorrow and a high of 22. Continued sunshine on Sunday with a high of 29. Those sunny skies will continue into the work week with a high of 32 degrees on Monday and a high of 34 on Tuesday. 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
5: Cloudy skies for today with a likelihood of showers. This afternoon, we could see a risk of a thunderstorm, high 15. Cloudy skies tonight with a possibility of showers early this evening, a risk of a thunderstorm. Clouds moving out overnight with a low of 6. Sunshine for tomorrow and a high of 22. And maybe it's coincidence that tomorrow night, the Wayburn Firefighters Association will host their Ignite the Night Cabaret fundraiser. But things start to heat up on Sunday with a high of 29 in sunny skies and highs in the 30s into next week. 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
9: Cloudy skies for today with a likelihood of showers. This afternoon, we could see a risk of a thunderstorm, high 15. Cloudy skies tonight with a possibility of showers early this evening, a risk of a thunderstorm. Clouds moving out overnight with a low of 6. Sunshine for tomorrow and a high of 22. And maybe it's

0: Cloudy skies tonight with a possibility of showers early this evening, a risk of a thunderstorm. Clouds moving out overnight with a low of 6. Sunshine for tomorrow and a high of 22. And maybe it's coincidence that tomorrow night the Weyburn Firefighters Association will host their Ignite the Night Cabaret fundraiser. But things start to heat up on Sunday with a high of 29 and sunny skies and highs in the 30s into next week. 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I'm Marna McManus.
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1: Deputy Chief Shane St. John with the Weyburn Police Service shares on the breach of court-ordered conditions for a man and a woman on Sunday. Agrologist Edgar Hammermeister on the recent rain helping out farmers after a dry period. And a bottle fundraiser is underway for the Mercer family of Yellowgrass. It's all coming up in just a few.
2: Weekly crop report came out yesterday as Saskatchewan producers get back in the field after some very interesting weather last week. Davidson Ogiyaki, crops extension specialist out of Moose Jaw, said, although seeding is a little bit behind, producers are no strangers to adversity.
3: As a result of the weather system that came in last week and due to the high snows we had, some areas are still not where they should be in terms of seeding. I think we are 29%, however, and that's an increase of 13% from last week. We're not where we should be, but we're moving on. Saskatchewan farmers are known for their resiliency, and I know we are pushing forward.
2: Although producers are not even a third of the way done, and usually around this time are past the halfway point, good news is on the way, though, as warm temperatures into next week should hopefully keep farmers in the fields. For Golden West, I'm Dylan Fiesel.
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1: Good afternoon. I'm Marna McManus. Members of the Weyburn Police Service on Sunday looking for a man, finding him with someone he wasn't supposed to be with.
2: Two people on conditions not to be in contact from a previous drug file that we had. They're not allowed to be around each other. We were looking for the one adult male for another incident, and when we located him, him and this female were together. So they were both charged, and the male also had another breach from his conditions. So he was charged with two things, and the female was charged with that no contact with him.
1: That's Deputy Chief Shane St. John. He says no contact conditions are common for those with drug charges. Now, they both have more charges to face in court. St. John adds the WPS members are good at keeping an eye out for those who are under release conditions. Saskatchewan farmers got a hit of rain over the weekend with a slow and steady system. Agrologist Edgar Hammermeister says the rains helped to keep up moisture levels for the southeast.
3: It was a timely rain, if not just a little bit late for the windstorm that came through. But the rain, from my understanding, fairly general, 8/10 to a little over an inch, depending on the area, clear across the board, well received by the farmers.
1: April was recorded as one of the driest on record, so the storm helped out farmers going through seeding season. This weekend, we'll have hot and sunny conditions. More details are coming up after sports, and it will be a jam-packed weekend ahead here in Weyburn with numerous events taking place. It'll also be a weekend of firsts. From the Hearts on the Run fundraiser for the Weyburn Paramedics with Heart at Jubilee Park to the Artist Next Door Arts Festival at Knox Hall. The Weyburn Leisure Center's outdoor pool also opens up for the season tomorrow. And tomorrow evening, things heat up with the Weyburn Firefighters Association's Ignite the Night Cabaret fundraiser. Just down Highway 39, the town of Mydale is hosting a townwide garage sale tomorrow. And the Walleye Classic Fishing Derby is happening out at Main Prize Regional Park. Find out more on Discover Weyburn. The Weyburn Volleyball Club has set up a bottle drive in support of the Mercer family of Yellowgrass, who lost their home to a fire in early May. Tanya Miller says they have a few options to get the bottles collected.
4: Well, we can go door to door. 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And you can use the code WVC, and then it would go into the account that we've set up for them there.
1: They'll be presenting the funds from the bottle collection to the Mercers on June 5th. 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
1: It was a massive weekend for local martial arts athletes at the WKC Nationals in Ottawa. Vilcuse Karate Club put on a show at the national tournament, wrapping up the final round with a haul of 3 bronze medals. The hardware isn't the only thing they're bringing home. 3 out of the 4 competing club members have officially punched their tickets to join Team Canada. Those securing third place finishes were Robin Vilcu in the 18-plus Chinese soft style, alongside Brendan Hope and Chase Ferguson, who dominated the ring in the 14- and 15-year-old continuous sparring divisions. Karamina Hope also fought hard, securing a spot as the first alternate. The World Championships are being held in Spain this fall. The Toronto Blue Jays are back under the lights at Rogers Centre tonight, riding high after a masterful 2-0 shutout against the Yankees yesterday. Tonight, they kick off an exciting 3-game interleague series against the visiting Pittsburgh Pirates. Taking the mound for the Jays is right-hander Kevin Gausman. Looking to keep the bats quiet and build on his 3-3 record, he'll be opposed by Pittsburgh's young righty Bubba Chandler. We can expect a fiery Toronto lineup led by George Springer, fresh off his big Thursday night home run, alongside the red-hot Vladimir Guerrero Jr. and Dalton Varshow. First pitch is locked in for just after 5. Catch all the action on Saskatchewan's home of Blue Jays baseball, AM 1190.
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1: Mainly sunny this afternoon, a slight chance of showers and risk of a thunderstorm with a high of 15 degrees. Mainly cloudy tonight, a slight chance of showers.

0: showers early this evening, a risk of a thunderstorm. Clouds moving out late evening with a low of 6. Sunshine and a high of 22 for tomorrow. More sun for Sunday and a high of 29. Then sunny skies with a high of 32 on Monday and a high of 34 on Tuesday. We are gathering all the news of the day and delivering it directly into your inbox. 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

0: Morgan Wallen, I can't love you anymore. Good afternoon, I'm Sharon Church. It's National Buy an Instrument Day. 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A Vanity Fair poll found that playing an instrument makes you more attractive. Okay, so you have to actually be able to play these instruments if you buy one today. But it's not just any instrument. Can you take a wild guess at the top five most attractive instruments? Okay, number five, drum roll please. It's the drums. Yeah. And number four, the violin. Number three, piano. Number two, the saxophone. And number one, guitar. Now, honorable mention does go to the flute. That's right. Now, ladies, do you agree with this poll? Now, as a musician and someone who is married to a saxophone player, I'd say this is right on the money.
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2: Mainly cloudy this afternoon with a slight chance of showers and risk of a thunderstorm. High 15. Cloudy tonight with a slight chance of showers early in the evening along with the risk of a thunderstorm. But clouds moving out later on in a low of 6. Sunshine and a high of 22 for tomorrow. And continued sunshine on Sunday with a high of 29. 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
1: 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You'll hear news, sports, weather, community events, and we'll keep it fun. Oh, and more great music.

kids bring extra snacks to school to trade for better snacks? Apparently, there's a whole trading system at lunchtime. We'll chat more about that after Post Malone and Luke Combs. But first, Tay Bay.

0: Holmes guy for that. Hey, I'm Sharon Church. Do your kids bring extra snacks to school to trade for better snacks? Apparently, there's a whole trading system at lunchtime, like a prison. Here I'm thinking that my son's been making his lunch all on his own before I have to ask, like a good sweet boy. No, turns out he's been sneaking extra contraband for this elaborate trading system. I found this out and told him that, okay, fine. You can only bring one packaged snack though. So he looks at the bear paw and then he looks at the wagon wheel and goes, I'll take the wagon wheel. Better trade value. I told him, you better not be trading your fruit away. I mean, unless it's apple slices for strawberries.
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6: Mainly cloudy this afternoon with a slight chance of showers and risk of a thunderstorm. High 15. Cloudy tonight with a slight chance of showers early in the evening along with the risk of a thunderstorm, but clouds moving out later on in a low of 6. Sunshine and a high of 22 for tomorrow and continued sunshine on Sunday with a high of 29. 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

0: Jill Miller doing what she does. I'm Sharon Church. 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
1: Good afternoon. I'm Marna McManus. A man and a woman on court-ordered conditions prohibiting contact with one another were caught together on Sunday. Deputy Chief Shane St. John with the Weyburn Police Service.
2: They were charged together. There's more than them. And then part of their release conditions is that they can't associate with each other. So if they're found together, then that is a breach charge.
1: He says police had gone looking for the man when they found them together. The two had the conditions from a previous drug-related investigation in which they had both been charged.
2: That's where you get a lot of those breaches, right? And sometimes it's the problems that they're having is because they are hanging out together. So if you keep them away from each other, it curbs that behavior.
1: The man was charged with two counts and the woman with one count of breaching court conditions. Some recent rains helping out farmers after getting through a drier period of the year. With dry weather and winds picking up, agrologist Edgar Hammermeister says those conditions were dangerous for farmers' fields.
3: Between the dry spell that we had through April and into May, and then that terrific wind that we had, the soil was really vulnerable under that circumstance, and there was a lot of soil moving in that wind.
1: The wider spread rain has been followed up by occasional thunderstorms over the southeast this past week. This weekend's forecast, however, is looking to get increasingly more hot and sunny. And that's a good thing, as there's plenty to do in Weyburn and the surrounding area this weekend. It won't be too hot tomorrow for the Weyburn Paramedics with Hearts' first ever Hearts on the Run event at Jubilee Park in the morning. But anyone feeling the heat can take advantage of the outdoor pool opening up for the season at the Weyburn Leisure Center. Those who like to stay indoors can check out the Artist Next Door Arts Festival at Knox Hall tomorrow, which offers free admission and demonstrations by local artists. And the Weyburn Firefighters Association's Ignite the Night Cabaret fundraiser goes tomorrow night. 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A sold-out motocross clinic in Coronach is giving Southeast Saskatchewan riders a chance to learn from one of the province's top competitors. Weyburn's Trey Griffin, a four-time champion, is helping riders sharpen their skills and make the most of their time on the track. He says success for riders often comes down to how they handle the course.
4: Like racecraft, like getting away the track, everyone's riding the same track, right? It gets rough. You got to figure out your way around the track the fastest, so we'll go over that. Line choice, bike setup, like the levers, your brake, your shifter, all that stuff.
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1: For the very first time in Forge FC history, Jubilee Park will play host to the Prairie Soccer League. The PSL is the absolute pinnacle of youth soccer in Saskatchewan, bringing together the province's top high-performance talent. Thanks to a massive partnership, linking Weyburn, Moose Jaw, Swift

0: Curran, and Yorkton under the Forge FC banner. Our local athletes finally get to test their skills at the highest level, all while proudly representing their home communities. Forge FC's U13, U15, and U17 squads will all be playing regular league matches right here in Weyburn. The Forge FC U17 boys will clash with the FCR Blue Stars tomorrow at 1:15 at Jubilee Park. The Weyburn Soccer Association is calling on everyone to pack the sidelines, bring the noise, and show the province what our soccer community is made of. It's a beautiful day for baseball as the Toronto Blue Jays return home to open up a fresh weekend series against the Pittsburgh Pirates. Toronto's bullpen put on a clinic last night, and tonight, Kevin Gausman takes the mound to keep the momentum rolling. At the plate, the Jays are stacked and ready, looking for Vladimir Guerrero Jr. to anchor the infield, with Dalton Varsho and George Springer commanding the outfield after setting the tone in yesterday's victory. They face a tough test in Pittsburgh starter Bubba Chandler, and it all gets underway just after 5. Grab your favorite game day snack and catch all the action on Saskatchewan's home of Blue Jays baseball, AM 1190.
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0: Mainly sunny this afternoon, a slight chance of showers and risk of a thunderstorm with a high of 15 degrees. Mainly cloudy tonight, a slight chance of showers early this evening, a risk of a thunderstorm. Clouds moving out late evening with a low of 6. Sunshine and a high of 22 for tomorrow. More sun for Sunday and a high of 29. Then sunny skies with a high of 32 on Monday and a high of 34 on Tuesday. 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

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I'm Sharon Church. Kyle McKerney coming up with Rear View, but first, here's Cody Johnson with The Fall.

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2: Mainly cloudy this afternoon with a slight chance of showers and risk of a thunderstorm. High 15. Cloudy tonight with a slight chance of showers early in the evening along with the risk of a thunderstorm. But clouds moving out later on in a low of 6. Sunshine and a high of 22 for tomorrow. And continued sunshine on Sunday with a high of 29. 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
4: Mainly cloudy this afternoon with a slight chance of showers and risk of a thunderstorm. High 15. Cloudy tonight with a slight chance of showers early in the evening along with the risk of a thunderstorm, but clouds moving out later on in a low of 6. Sunshine and a high of 22 for tomorrow, and continued sunshine on Sunday with a high of 29. 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

0: Faith Hill, breathe. Good afternoon. I'm Sharon Church. It's now time for your Sorta Sports Report. After last night's game, I think this Montreal-Carolina series, it's going to be pretty good. The Habs beat the Hurricanes 6-2 and take over home ice advantage. This is going to be good. I am going to jump on the Habs bandwagon, actually. Game two is tomorrow night. But tonight, it's game two in the best of seven for Vegas and Colorado.
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1: Good afternoon. I'm Marna McManus. The Weyburn Police Service charging a man with two counts of breaching court conditions and a woman with one count after they were found together on Sunday. Deputy Chief Shane St. John.
2: Now they got more issues, right? And we do check conditions a lot. We'll check release conditions, whether that's curfews or residents, things like that. And if you're found breaching, you will be charged. Our members do a good job of keeping tabs on all that.
1: He says the two had the conditions from a previous drug-related investigation in which they'd both been charged. He notes this is common with drug charges, as not associating with one another can help keep them both out of trouble. The rain that came down over the weekend was a huge boon for the southeast as moisture levels rose. Hydrologist Edgar Hammermeister goes over the moisture and the slow, steady system, which was ideal for farmers.
3: The way the moisture came was ideal. Just a nice, gentle rain. It was a cold rain. We would have preferred to have some warmth in that, but the moisture being moisture, the crops are definitely going to benefit.
1: Most of the southeast saw upwards of 20 millimeters of rain over the weekend. This weekend, though, hot and sunny. More details are coming up after sports. And there will be plenty of things to do this weekend in the Weyburn area. Water lovers will be able to take a dip beginning tomorrow at the Weyburn Leisure Center's outdoor pool, or they can head to Main Prize Regional Park for the 4th Annual Walleye Classic Fishing Derby. Art lovers can head to Knox Hall to check out art demonstrations and purchase some treasures. Bargain hunters can head to Mydale for their townwide garage sale. Also tomorrow, the Hearts on the Run fundraiser for the Weyburn Paramedics with Heart will be happening at Jubilee Park with fun for the whole family. And the Weyburn Firefighters Association's Ignite the Night 19 Plus Cabaret fundraiser is happening tomorrow night at the Weyburn Agricultural Society's Exhibition Hall. Weyburn motocross rider Trey Griffin is turning his rapid rise in the sport into a coaching opportunity. The 20-year-old is leading a training clinic in Coronach this weekend, passing along lessons from his national racing experience. He says his journey into motocross didn't follow the usual path.
4: So I actually started riding motocross pretty late. I started at 13. I just started, like, I was in high school. Some of my buddies had bikes. My dad was always into dirt bikes when I was younger. I didn't really care for it. But then, you know, my friends got bikes, and then I just started riding around at their farm, acreage. And then they raced. So then I was like, oh, I guess. And then we went to the track. They took me to track. I enjoyed it, and I started really progressing because I was riding with faster guys. And that's a good thing. If you have somebody that you can ride with, it's really helpful.
1: Griffin credits dedication and time on the bike for his progression. 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
1: It was a massive weekend for local martial arts athletes at the WKC Nationals in Ottawa. Vilcuse Karate Club put on a show at the national tournament, wrapping up the final round with a haul of 3 bronze medals. The hardware isn't the only thing they're bringing home. 3 out of the 4 competing club members have officially punched their tickets to join Team Canada. Those securing third place finishes were Robin Vilcue in the 18-plus Chinese soft style, alongside Brendan Hope and Chase Ferguson, who dominated the ring in the 14- and 15-year-old continuous sparring divisions. Karamina Hope also fought hard, securing a spot as the first alternate. The World Championships are being held in Spain this fall. The Toronto Blue Jays are back under the lights at Rogers Centre tonight, riding high after a masterful 2-0 shutout against the Yankees yesterday. Tonight, they kick off an exciting 3-game interleague series against the visiting Pittsburgh Pirates. Taking the mound for the Jays is right-hander Kevin Gausman. Looking to keep the bats quiet and build on his 3-3 record, he'll be opposed by Pittsburgh's young righty Bubba Chandler. We can expect a fiery Toronto lineup led by George Springer, fresh off his big Thursday night home run, alongside the red-hot Vladimir Guerrero Jr. and Dalton Varsho. First pitch is locked in for just after 5. Catch all the action on Saskatchewan's home of Blue Jays baseball, AM 1190.
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1: Mainly sunny this afternoon, a slight chance of showers and risk of a thunderstorm with a high of 15 degrees. Mainly cloudy tonight, a slight chance of showers early this evening, a risk of a thunderstorm. Clouds moving out late evening with a low of 6. Sunshine and a high of 22 for tomorrow. More sun for Sunday and a high of 29. Then sunny skies with a high of 32 on Monday and a high of 34 on Tuesday. 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
7: Mainly cloudy this afternoon with

0: 6, sunshine and a high of 22 for tomorrow, and continued sunshine on Sunday with a high of 29. 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
2: Mainly cloudy this afternoon with a slight chance of showers and risk of a thunderstorm. High 15. Cloudy tonight with a slight chance of showers early in the evening along with the risk of a thunderstorm. But clouds moving out later on in a low of 6. Sunshine and a high of 22 for tomorrow. And continued sunshine on Sunday with a high of 29. 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

0: Dallas Smith, like a man. Hey, I'm Sharon Church. Did you know exercise plays tricks on your internal clock? Yeah, time doesn't always tick the same way everywhere, at least not in our heads. People exercising on stationary bikes consistently felt like time was dragging, overestimating how long 30 seconds lasted by about 9%. Yeah, that tracks. They did a study on this. I hope they didn't spend too much time. I could have told them that in about, 30 seconds. Apparently, though, when our bodies are under physical stress, our brains process time differently, which is terrible news. Because if this time warp thing is actually true, and it is, a 30-minute workout actually feels more like 33 minutes, which actually feels like an eternity.
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1: Good afternoon. I'm Marna McManus. Members of the Weyburn Police Service on Sunday looking for a man, finding him with someone he wasn't supposed to be with.
2: Two people on conditions not to be in contact from a previous drug file that we had. They're not allowed to be around each other. We were looking for the one adult male for another incident, and when we located him, him and this female were together. So they were both charged, and the male also had another breach from his conditions. So he was charged with two things, and the female was charged with that no contact with him.
1: That's Deputy Chief Shane St. John. He says no contact conditions are common for those with drug charges. Now, they both have more charges to face in court. St. John adds the WPS members are good at keeping an eye out for those who are under release conditions. Saskatchewan farmers got a hit of rain over the weekend with a slow and steady system. Agrologist Edgar Hammermeister says the rains helped to keep up moisture levels for the southeast.
3: It was a timely rain, if not just a little bit late for the windstorm that came through. But the rain, from my understanding, fairly general, 0.8 to a little over an inch, depending on the area, clear across the board, well received by the farmers.
1: April was recorded as one of the driest on record, so the storm helped out farmers going through seeding season. This weekend, we'll have hot and sunny conditions. More details are coming up after sports, and it will be a jam-packed weekend ahead here in Weyburn with numerous events taking place. It'll also be a weekend of firsts. From the Hearts on the Run fundraiser for the Weyburn Paramedics with Heart at Jubilee Park to the Artists Next Door Arts Festival at Knox Hall. The Weyburn Leisure Center's outdoor pool also opens up for the season tomorrow. And tomorrow evening, things heat up with the Weyburn Firefighters Association's Ignite the Night Cabaret fundraiser. Just down Highway 39, the town of Mydale is hosting a townwide garage sale tomorrow. And the Walleye Classic Fishing Derby is happening out at Main Prize Regional Park. Find out more on Discover Weyburn. Weyburn Motocross Pro Trey Griffin is bringing elite training to Southeast Saskatchewan with a sold-out clinic this weekend in Coronach. The four-time provincial champion is working with riders of all ages, helping them improve safely and build confidence on the track. He explains what riders can expect from the session.
4: So I'll be teaching like technique, going over the form, because to go fast, you have to have a good form and to be safe. So yeah, we're going to be doing feet on pegs, keeping your knees back, head forward, how to corner, picking the right lines like racecraft.
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0: First time in Forge FC history, Jubilee Park will play host to the Prairie Soccer League. The PSL is the absolute pinnacle of youth soccer in Saskatchewan, bringing together the province's top high-performance talent. Thanks to a massive partnership, linking Weyburn, Moose Jaw, Swift Current, and Yorkton under the Forge FC banner, our local athletes finally get to test their skills at the highest level, all while proudly representing their home communities. Forge FC's U13, U15, and U17 squads will all be playing regular league matches right here in Weyburn. The Forge FC U17 boys will clash with the FCR Blue Stars tomorrow at 1:15 at Jubilee Park. The Weyburn Soccer Association is calling on everyone to pack the sidelines, bring the noise, and show the province what our soccer community is made of. It's a beautiful day for baseball as the Toronto Blue Jays return home to open up a fresh weekend series against the Pittsburgh Pirates. Toronto's bullpen put on a clinic last night, and tonight, Kevin Gausman takes the mound to keep the momentum rolling. At the plate, the Jays are stacked and ready, looking for Vladimir Guerrero Jr. to anchor the infield, with Dalton Varsho and George Springer commanding the outfield after setting the tone in yesterday's victory. They face a tough test in Pittsburgh starter Bubba Chandler, and it all gets underway just after 5. Grab your favorite game day snack and catch all the action on Saskatchewan's home of Blue Jays baseball, AM 1190.
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0: Mainly sunny this afternoon, a slight chance of showers and risk of a thunderstorm with a high of 15 degrees. Mainly cloudy tonight, a slight chance of showers early this evening, a risk of a thunderstorm. Clouds moving out late evening with a low of 6. Sunshine and a high of 22 for tomorrow. More sun for Sunday and a high of 29. Then sunny skies with a high of 32 on Monday and a high of 34 on Tuesday. 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

0: for me.
1: That's what I say to Mother Nature. Hey, listen, don't ruin flowers for me, okay? Well, I think she's going to cooperate this weekend. We'll chat more on that after Jordan Davis. But first, here's Vince Gill.

0: it's been quite the spring, hasn't it? Hey, I'm Sharon Church. Like, does it feel like your internal calendar feels a bit off? I can't believe next week is the last week of May. Then the countdown to summer starts. I will say, though, it's going to feel more like summer real soon. Have you taken a look at the forecast? I've been avoiding the forecast for most of April and May, right? I mean, come on. It's been pretty disappointing. But if you're dreaming of summer, I'd say it's pretty safe to have a good look now. Download our app, get all your up-to-date news and weather all in one place.
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10: Mainly cloudy this afternoon with a slight chance of showers and risk of a thunderstorm. High 15. Cloudy tonight with a slight chance of showers early in the evening along with the risk of a thunderstorm, but clouds moving out later on in a low of 6. Sunshine and a high of 22 for tomorrow, and continued sunshine on Sunday with a high of 29. 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
14: Mainly cloudy this afternoon with a slight chance of showers and risk of a thunderstorm. High 15. Cloudy tonight with a slight chance of showers early in the evening along with the risk of a thunderstorm, but clouds moving out later on and a low of 6. Sunshine and a high of 22 for tomorrow and continued sunshine on Sunday with a high of 29. 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

0: Valley, grew up on that, Hampshire and Church. Have you tried a croffle? It's a croissant crossed with a waffle. It's a croissant that's been smushed by a waffle maker, really. I suppose you can make them yourself, but you can buy them, and they're so good. They're so good. I can't stop eating them. I put them in the air fryer, and then I drizzle a little corn syrup over top. They're not cheap. It's like $15 a bag for 15 croffles, and I've hidden them in my deep freeze so my kids can't find them. And I put them underneath the vegetables. They'll never find them. They'll never find them.
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1: Good afternoon. I'm Marna McManus. A man and a woman on court-ordered conditions prohibiting contact with one another were caught together on Sunday. Deputy Chief Shane St. John with the Weyburn Police Service.
2: They were charged together. There's more than them. And then part of their release conditions is that they can't associate with each other. So if they're found together, then that is a breach charge.
1: He says police had gone looking for the man when they found them together. The two had the conditions from a previous drug-related investigation in which they had both been charged.
2: That's where you get a lot of those breaches, right? And sometimes it's the problems that they're having is because they are hanging out together. So if you keep them away from each other, it curbs that behavior.
1: The man was charged with two counts and the woman with one count of breaching court conditions. Some recent rains helping out farmers after getting through a drier period of the year. With dry weather and winds picking up, agrologist Edgar Hammermeister says those conditions were dangerous for farmers' fields.
3: Between the dry spell that we had through April and into May, and then that terrific wind that we had, the soil was really vulnerable under that circumstance, and there was a lot of soil moving in that wind.
1: The wider spread rain has been followed up by occasional thunderstorms over the southeast this past week. This weekend's forecast, however, is looking to get increasingly more hot and sunny. And that's a good thing, as there's plenty to do in Weyburn and the surrounding area this weekend. It won't be too hot tomorrow for the Weyburn Paramedics with Hearts' first ever Hearts on the Run event at Jubilee Park in the morning. But anyone feeling the heat can take advantage of the outdoor pool opening up for the season at the Weyburn Leisure Center. Those who like to stay indoors can check out the Artist Next Door Arts Festival at Knox Hall tomorrow, which offers free admission and demonstrations by local artists. And the Weyburn Firefighters Association's Ignite the Night Cabaret fundraiser goes tomorrow night. 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A sold-out motocross clinic in Coronach is giving Southeast Saskatchewan riders a chance to learn from one of the province's top competitors. Weyburn's Trey Griffin, a four-time champion, is helping riders sharpen their skills and make the most of their time on the track. He says success for riders often comes down to how they handle the course.
4: Like racecraft, like getting away the track. 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It gets rough. You got to figure out your way around the track the fastest. So we'll go over that. Line choice, bike setup, like the levers, your brake, your shifter, all that stuff.
1: Griffin says reading track conditions can make a major difference on race day. 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
1: It was a massive weekend for local martial arts athletes at the WKC Nationals in Ottawa. Bill Q's Karate Club put on a show at the national tournament, wrapping up the final round with a haul of 3 bronze medals. The hardware isn't the only thing they're bringing home. 3 out of the 4 competing club members have officially punched their tickets to join Team Canada. Those securing third-place finishes were Robin Vilkiu in the 18-plus Chinese soft style, alongside Brendan Hope and Chase Ferguson, who dominated the ring in the 14- and 15-year-old continuous sparring divisions. Karamina Hope also fought hard, securing a spot as the first alternate. The World Championships are being held in Spain this fall. The Toronto Blue Jays are back under the lights at Rogers Centre tonight, riding high after a masterful 2-0 shutout against the Yankees yesterday. Tonight, they kick off an exciting 3-game interleague series against the visiting Pittsburgh Pirates. Taking the mound for the Jays is right-hander Kevin Gausman. Looking to keep the bats quiet and build on his 3-3 record, he'll be opposed by Pittsburgh's young righty Bubba Chandler. We can expect a fiery Toronto lineup led by George Springer, fresh off his big Thursday night home run, alongside the red-hot Vladimir Guerrero Jr. and Dalton Varsho. First pitch is locked in for just after 5. Catch all the action on Saskatchewan's home of Blue Jays baseball, AM 1190.
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1: Mainly sunny this afternoon, a slight chance of showers and risk of a thunderstorm with a high of 15 degrees. Mainly cloudy tonight.

0: A slight chance of showers early this evening, a risk of a thunderstorm. Clouds moving out late evening with a low of 6. Sunshine and a high of 22 for tomorrow. More sun for Sunday and a high of 29. Then sunny skies with a high of 32 on Monday and a high of 34 on Tuesday. 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

0: Sometimes sleepless in a hotel room. Hey, I'm Sharon Church. It's National Buy an Instrument Day. And can I recommend a few instruments? A Vanity Fair poll found that playing an instrument makes you more attractive. Okay, so you can't just buy an instrument. You have to be able to play it. But it's not just any instrument. Can you take a wild guess at the top five most attractive instruments? Okay, drum roll, please. Number five, the drums. Number four, violin. Number three, the piano. Number two, saxophone. And number one, guitar. Honorable mention goes to flute, though. So just if you play flute, you're in there too. Ladies, do you agree with this poll? Now, as a musician and someone who is married to a saxophone player, I would say this is right on the money.
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6: Cloudy tonight with a slight chance of showers early this evening and risk of a thunderstorm, then clearing with a low of 6. Sunshine for tomorrow and a high of 22. And continued sunshine on Sunday with a high of 29 degrees. 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

I should have known better when my son started packing his own lunch all on his own. Yeah. Apparently there's an elaborate trading system at school. We'll talk more in two songs. Here's Sully Burroughs.

0: happen? Here I'm thinking my son's been making his lunch all on his own before I have to ask, like a good sweet boy. No, it turns out he's been sneaking extra contraband for this elaborate trading system. I found this out and told him, okay, well, you can only keep one package snack. So he looks at the bear paw and the wagon wheel and goes, I'll take the wagon wheel. Better trade value. Like, you better not be trading your fruit away unless it's apple slices for strawberries.
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10: Cloudy tonight with a slight chance of showers early this evening and risk of a thunderstorm, then clearing with a low of 6. Sunshine for tomorrow and a high of 22. And continued sunshine on Sunday with a high of 29 degrees. 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

0: Union Band on our t-shirt. I'm Sharon Church. 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
2: It's a jam-packed weekend of events here in the Weyburn area. 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
3: Producers are a little bit behind seeding, according to the Saskatchewan Weekly Crop Report. Thanks to wind, snow, and cold temperatures last week, David Zinagiki, Crops Extension Specialist out of Moose Jaw, says, although the moisture is nice, producers will need some warmer temperatures to help stay in the fields.
4: To a large extent, that moisture we got recharged top soil moisture across the province. This would be relatively responsible for, or it will benefit the crop development as well as hay and pasture conditions. So it's a good thing, although it's slowing us down a little bit, but we just need to look at the positives at this time.
3: Seeding is only 29% complete here in Saskatchewan, well behind the average of over 50%. But good news is on the way as temperatures soaring into the 30s next week should help keep the wheels turning and the crops growing. For Golden West, I'm Dylan Diesel.
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1: Good afternoon. I'm Marna McManus. The Weyburn Police Service charging a man with two counts of breaching court conditions and a woman with one count after they were found together on Sunday. Deputy Chief Shane St. John.
2: Now they got more issues, right? And we do check conditions a lot. We'll check release conditions, whether that's curfews or residents, things like that. And if you're found breaching, you will be charged. Our members do a good job of keeping tabs on all that.
1: He says the two had the conditions from a previous drug-related investigation in which they'd both been charged. He notes this is common with drug charges, as not associating with one another can help keep them both out of trouble. The rain that came down over the weekend was a huge boon for the southeast as moisture levels rose. Hydrologist Edgar Hammermeister goes over the moisture and the slow, steady system, which was ideal for farmers.
3: The way the moisture came was ideal. Just a nice, gentle rain. It was a cold rain. We would have preferred to have some warmth in that, but the moisture being moisture, the crops are definitely going to benefit.
1: Most of the southeast saw upwards of 20 millimeters of rain over the weekend. This weekend, though, hot and sunny. More details are coming up after sports. And there will be plenty of things to do this weekend in the Weyburn area. Water lovers will be able to take a dip beginning tomorrow at the Weyburn Leisure Center's outdoor pool, or they can head to Main Prize Regional Park for the 4th Annual Walleye Classic Fishing Derby. Art lovers can head to Knox Hall to check out art demonstrations and purchase some treasures. Bargain hunters can head to Mydale for their townwide garage sale. Also tomorrow, the Hearts on the Run fundraiser for the Weyburn Paramedics with Heart will be happening at Jubilee Park with fun for the whole family. And the Weyburn Firefighters Association's Ignite the Night 19 Plus Cabaret fundraiser is happening tomorrow night at the Weyburn Agricultural Society's Exhibition Hall. Weyburn motocross rider Trey Griffin is turning his rapid rise in the sport into a coaching opportunity. The 20-year-old is leading a training clinic in Coronach this weekend, passing along lessons from his national racing experience. He says his journey into motocross didn't follow the usual path.
4: So I actually started riding motocross pretty late. I started at 13. I just started, like, I was in high school. Some of my buddies had bikes. My dad was always into dirt bikes when I was younger. I didn't really care for it. But then, you know, my friends got bikes, and then I just started riding around at their farm, acreage. And then they raced. So then I was like, oh, I guess. And then we went to the track. They took me to track. I enjoyed it, and I started really progressing because I was riding with faster guys. And that's a good thing. If you have somebody that you can ride with, it's really helpful.
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1: For the very first time in Forge FC history, Jubilee Park will play host to the Prairie Soccer League. The PSL is the absolute pinnacle of youth soccer in Saskatchewan, bringing together the province's top high-performance talent. Thanks to a massive partnership, linking Weyburn, Moose Jaw, Swift Current, and Yorkton under the Forge FC banner, our local athletes finally get to test their skills at the highest level, all while proudly representing their home communities. Forge FC's U13, U15, and U17 squads will all be playing regular league matches right here in Weyburn. The Forge FC U17 boys will clash with the FCR Blue Stars tomorrow at 1:15 at Jubilee Park. The Weyburn Soccer Association is calling on everyone to pack the sidelines, bring the noise, and show the province what our soccer community is made of. It's a beautiful day for baseball as the Toronto Blue Jays return home to open up a fresh weekend series against the Pittsburgh Pirates. Toronto's bullpen put on a clinic last night, and tonight, Kevin Gausman takes the mound to keep the momentum rolling. At the plate, the Jays are stacked and ready, looking for Vladimir Guerrero Jr. to anchor the infield, with Dalton Varsho and George Springer commanding the outfield after setting the tone in yesterday's victory. They face a tough test in Pittsburgh starter Bubba Chandler. That game is starting now. Catch all the action on Saskatchewan's home of Blue Jays baseball, AM 1190.
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1: Cloudy skies tonight with a slight chance of showers early this evening and risk of a thunderstorm, clearing later on with a low of 6. Sunshine for tomorrow and a high of 22. Clear tomorrow night and a low of 9. Sunshine and a high of 29 on Sunday. And continued sunshine into the work week with a high of 32 on Monday and a high of 34 on Tuesday. 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

0: Green, Change My Mind. Hey, I'm Sharon Church, and it's now time for your sort of sports report. After last night's game, I think this Montreal-Carolina series is going to be good. I may have to start watching. The Habs beat the Hurricanes 6-2 and take over home ice advantage. Game two is tomorrow, so go Habs, go. Tonight, though, it's game two in the best of seven for Vegas and Colorado. I'm still thinking about Montreal. You know what? Do you think my husband would mind? Is it from jumping from Oilers to Habs? Is that, I don't know the rules. Can you do that? I'll find a Habs jersey and see what he says tonight.
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2: Cloudy tonight with a slight chance of showers early this evening and risk of a thunderstorm, then clearing with a low of 6. Sunshine for tomorrow and a high of 22. And continued sunshine on Sunday with a high of 29 degrees. 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

0: Did you know exercise plays tricks on your internal clock? Hey, I'm Sharon Church. Oh, it plays the tricks on my body too, actually. Yes, time doesn't always tick the same way everywhere, at least not in our heads. So people exercising on stationary bikes consistently felt like time was dragging, and they overestimated how long 30 seconds lasted by about 9%. Yeah, that tracks. Apparently, when our bodies are under physical stress, our brains process time differently, which is terrible news, because if this time warp thing is true, and it is, a 30-minute workout actually feels more like 33 minutes, which actually feels like an eternity.
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8: Cloudy tonight with a slight chance of showers early this evening and risk of a thunderstorm, then clearing with a low of 6. Sunshine for tomorrow and a high of 22. And continued sunshine on Sunday with a high of 29 degrees. 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

0: Josh Stumpf, Nobody Roads. I'm Sharon Church. Well, it's been quite the spring, hasn't it? Does it feel like your internal calendar feels a bit off? I can't believe next week is the last week of May. And then the countdown to summer starts. I will say, though, it's gonna feel more like summer real soon. Have you taken a look at the forecast? I've been avoiding it for most of April and May. But if you've been dreaming of summer, I'd say it's safe to have a look now. Download our app. Get all your up-to-date news and weather all in one place. Have a great weekend. We'll see you Monday.
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2: Deputy Chief Shane St. John with the Weyburn Police Service shares on the breach of court-ordered conditions for a man and a woman on Sunday. Agrologist Edgar Hammermeister on the recent rain helping out farmers after a dry period. And a bottle fundraiser is underway for the Mercer family of Yellowgrass. It's all coming up in just a few.
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